0: 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Come on.
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1: One of one near Yamia and Yamia would win enough for a woman, Yammy. Free up what the enthusiasm is in there. You didn't want dip on one, Yantiasi. Down when Yamia were home in a man or dipper that's a neat nasty. Yawa near what you. Which I reassim one that don't win enough near one, who ya dear. One name of what dear. On Yaminum. Many, Yaminum, would ya. Many, Yaminum.

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1: I bet you, yes, sir. I bet you. I bet you. I bet you. I bet you. I bet you. I bet you. I bet you. I bet you. I bet you. I bet you. I bet you. I bet you. I bet you. I bet you. I bet you. I bet you. I bet you. I bet you. I bet you. I bet you. I bet you. I bet you. I bet you. I bet you. I bet you. I bet you. I bet you. I bet you. I bet you. I bet you. I bet you. I bet you. I bet you. I bet you. I bet you. I bet you. I bet you. I bet you. I bet you. I bet you. I bet you. I bet you. I bet you. I bet you. I bet you. I bet you. I bet you. I bet you. I bet you. I bet you. I bet you. I bet you. I bet you. I bet you. I bet you. I bet you. I bet you. I bet you. I bet you. I bet you. I bet you. I bet you. I bet you. I bet you. I bet you. I bet you. I bet you. I bet you. I bet you. I bet you. I bet you. I bet you. I bet you. I b

What a time.

Yeah.

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Yes, we did. 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

0: yo nyame awa te ase me se pecha pecha no baby a wo bia yeah Jesus ah yeah ma ma ma ma let abara ba bo sin dara ba hamirianda father we worship you yeah
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Those of you who have any forms of problems, I'm here to sing to you that you are blessed.

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0: Abo no sinya peace 104.3 FM Sunia Shimaima. 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
1: 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Let the word go forth from the sacred chamber to every corner of the globe. Africa has spoken, and she will no longer be spoken for.
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1: 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purchase the soul of our people the plenary of africa values is full and we alone holds its key to my fellow speakers and presidents of africa legislatures look at the seats you occupy you do not sit in those high chairs as bureaucratic cracks of globalization you sit there as the shells of your people it is time to rid ourselves of the paralysis of intimidation too long have african leaders spoken in whispers on the global stage
0: I was here for any hour second deputy speaker of parliament right honorable Andrew Amwako Esiama ono eneko si Speaker of Parliament Right Honorable Alban Kingsford Tumana Gbagben Anemu Ensemi nyina 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
2: them. 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
5: Ghana! World Cup no asa yaba. 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
5: 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I bet you before. Did you ever so? 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I think the minute SM. 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Uko showroom at Visa Watson. 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
8: 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At the end,
7: a yana mint simutach, shimipa, nasa dear, and we could to down who bisa,
8: and Miss Bancha Bumua. 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
7: And yes, a Lawson herb mixture, Mamma Hotomedia. 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
8: oh let us in kind
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8: ha o chibre menya me ko pedia bronze sia e wo pharmacy chemical na herbal shop bia ben me
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0: 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It is a BBC at least. 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
8: Kwame, mi ya umuwa o. Me ba pe nyinu kane ni woni made pa. Na so na se bua na obon. Me dwene ho amenti ase.
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0: breakfast show. It's a good morning, the best breakfast show in the country.
1: Yes,
0: it's okay.

0: It's a good morning, the best breakfast show in the capital. Yes, it's okay. On 101.7.
1: Yes, the best breakfast show in the capital. Live on OK 101.7 FM. Now this morning, the 6th day of the 6th month of the year 2026. It has been raining since the dawn of today. And I'm tempted to believe other places it started at midnight.

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And now ye busumisia ni de tossin sia ewan frisian pimunu ni dionunsia. 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On kwa dina ye yen and come for any ton to monka. Na mama wachi, mami na wase sefi dene da OKFM na mimu akwa ba. Emra diachi bia. Weekend special edition yeso. Spanning from now up until 10 p.m. Aya Ghana amanyo ensem ena yebeka. And it's about ensemwa. Afro, say I'm at 10 p.m. 10 p.m. If it is, I break up from 10 p.m. Then can you pop a kukuma? Allah. If it is, I break up from say non do be but 10 in the morning. Yeah, be can or mining your answer. Now, I am a minute that weekend special edition of Adiachi Bia. Yeah, yeah, yeah. Now, what you

0: You say you increase slot no 48 teams. 48 divided by 2 benya 24. And you say about run of 32. The 24 teams same team run of 32. They compare 8 teams omo dey tell that omo perform and omo points na year better out of 12 groups no. Na no be cater the 24 countries are qualify no. Na 32. Na about run of 32. And I would hear me.
1: Nigeria.
0: If you pair na ya ba run of 16. Na we back quarter finals. And send what team akọ semi finals. No ba final we win our fa trophy. The 104 matches and a few World Cup no. Yebo. To say Ghana at least it mean 3 points e win one game. And likely say be team qualify e dey akọ your name from the group.
1: Ye dey dey bia say ya o. Ye nya we. Nyam ya dom ne akobo we ni nya ba ko beka ho a.
0: Nana Enzano Dosso. Now Black Stars of Ghana the goalkeeper be a World Cup no. Your friend Joseph Annan. Obon Club Football the match St. Patrick's Athletic. Now St. Patrick for not to say or say for the first time in our club history a player from St. Patrick Athletic will travel to the World Cup. We are all behind Joseph Annan and Ghana in Canada, Mexico and the US of A. Yeah, say since it take bubu kunu over 100 years no. Yen selection player enko World Cup da for the first time tia branch wire record I was in Patrick Athletic war first player from the club or appear World Cup don be nyeska FIFA say eka 10 days na World Cup na free as you know it you found the 1st of June player be our appear World Cup on as no your make $11,000 a day
1: $11,000
0: yes enti pay calculations. Young funny say, Manusu Simina, so young funny say, Ghana, your boy 3 matches new, Yentiman qualifying a befia. Has of Foka, Womu player, Benjamin Asari Econo, has Enyes Kelcrano, $250,000 has Benya.
1: Ah, Tim Nine Benya na
0: Tim no,
1: na player ne.
0: Player na the Ascentina appearance fee amount $100,000. No. You play it on 26 players no, or more appear what capital, will be a Benya $100,000 USD.
1: From your friends,
0: Sika FIFA di ama ye FIFA. And a young Swede ma players no.
1: Na winning bonus and appearance fee na or money to Tiane.
0: Enter FIFA qualifier is already come on 11.5 million for preparation dollars.
1: But Spanky,
0: Nana,
1: say Sika say free FIFA wa. Anna, work up in Swaye Kui. Baby, I a better. Nyanya won't be di. Obia Sikanim. FIFA na organize me.
0: FIFA na provide.
1: And this FIFA sounds to discover. Say them from each player or make your appearance. And then you be say or mine non so so. Yeah, the budget. I can't say. Yeah, the budget. You call.
0: Nana say budget. You call because you know maybe the FIFA bit me provide.
1: A bit is say.
0: Oh, you remember be officials be a unofficials be a can't who. Training campy FIFA discover all right but man so a budget iska the says can man best spend no you after World Cup on FIFA discover bar no man at the sika no e dey free sanity
1: o moti
0: eno ni asem no
1: oh enye bi na here ya ko zian chechi tam ko efficient na
0: be e be mu no e no cre eno ni asem no enti World Cup no some draw so say ya start tournament ye ko enima e be ni kakra but say Ghana Fana 26 man squad there what
1: last year, Krami Bosu knew.
0: That's it.
1: Jiku, we're big blue.
0: Big blue.
1: All right, thank you. Oh, answer no, but call a nay. So far, Finn, what journey? I okay 101.7 FM. A weekend special edition of Adiachi Bia. Now, watch here, you be seeing me a work up. I shall see. Spanky Amiyo is here on the 11th, which is Yawada. Now, Yabo Nkoma, there may be a we need to know even before the World Cup commences. But just quickly, we look at Ghana, your 23-man squad here, Dekono.
0: 26.
1: Yanshe, time, no? 80. One more time, ni ADA. Osha Yawada, opening match, no? And now opening ceremony no. E sha se tam ben. Na matches no time no. Say oh wa at least. Oh my idea said they be

0: Nana,
1: Ohwe group matches ne dia. Most of the matches ni nyinaa fole anwumre. Anwumre ba ku me dupe na 4 p.m. Ena ebi fole 7 p.m. Eko 9 p.m., 10 p.m., 11 p.m., 1 a.m., 2 a.m.
0: Hey! 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
1: Na
0: Ghana ye die no we ni mu kakra.
1: Ye die no dey we ni mu kra 9 p.m. Ye bo 11 10 9 p.m. Anwumre.
0: 11 10
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0: 11
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0: omukuro mu for bebe
1: 2 a.m. Ghana ye ne Panama 11 p.m. 17th out Toronto Canada ye bo Panama ewie on the 17th and next game the 23rd of June so Ghana any England no ebeba 9 p.m. Now for Ghana versus Croatia, and also 27, and also I 10 p.m. Nana, the 11, 9, 10. Your first three matches in any time, my babo, our World Cup.
0: Wow. All right, so quickly let's look at the Ghanaian 26 man squad, and then the other and then you
1: know. And now before your squad, no, I mean for we and from town. Se World Cup a eba so the most appearing countries. Country a wako World Cup ni bi pen pa, wako do draw pa no. Brazil. Set to enter edition ni. Brazil wako ni nyina since 1930. Ti no wonder say odo na age kese e pa. Age 5 times. Germany a appear 21 times. Argentina a appear 19 times. Italy do the previous edition ni current one on Kobe, but wa appear 18 times. Mexico Echo World Cup 18 times. England echo 17 times. France echo 17 times. Spain 17 times. Belgium echo World Cup 15 times. Na Uruguay 15 times. Into open most appearing countries are any countries I'm doing there today. Now World Cup no Messi and Kylian Mbappe. So when you go sir, on beating me a equal record and a heartbreaking record, top scorers record no. World Cup history. A brand new washer goes Kessie Pano from Germany. A friend said, Miloslav Klose, as a German for the Cabal Babro Foa, Miloslav Klose, washer 16 goals in World Cup history, all time top scorer. Jodiwa Ronaldo Nazario, washer 15 goals. Gerd Müller from Germany, washer 14 goals. Jet Fontaine out from France, washer 13 goals. Leo Messi, our 13 goals. Ti dia chere se World Cup e ba so yi se Messi ti mi she 3 goals a obeyi ko closer and a close ni record as 16 goals top scorer no o she more than 3 goals a obe set new record as all time top scorer of FIFA World Cup. Pele so a she 12 goals and a Kylian Mbappe a she 12 goals a World Cup. Ti se Mbappe ti mi she 4 goals a obeyi ko Miloslav Klose ni record no or she more than 4 on to be setting new record as all-time top scorer of FIFA World Cup. Nana, afi yehwe squad na eban. 26 man squad. Any de bako atena se standby goalkeeper Solomon Agbesi. Na coach ni the explanation aba. Central fo busa ne say why standby player? Ono su o or a potential Black Stars number 1. But ye timi for 4 goalkeepers enko. Into the count say be on betimi abo na ye training. Na said the beya ochine bi di hiana Black Stars ah when you experience no.
0: Eye nse mhunu pa na omaka che.
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0: 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Na we yeto na ya hwe wo na wo mo ye. We uti bi mpeni nse mo ye.
1: Country say ko no. Ye beti bi obi aka ho say okay as England. Om Liverpool brand here Rio Ngumuha small boy 19 years. Edna kan so brand na ye me training. Ba ye nemu squad ne say ye do to standby. Na do team na ko US dey bi. Omo training now before moko US in the only team na be training but omo ko US na there on Kobe Ghana there Solomon Agbesi o Kobe because onim nipa or any player
0: anya keto greku
1: onim say ofi dreams na won turn my house of folk Agbesi
0: and team party o apart from Saki Peya o kwe Premier League ya ye boy team bia keeper anya de enchan onno
1: ana bebiri
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0: nana make eh Argentina me me ne me buo wa me politicians o ma let you down big time.
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0: 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Say even loan kra na mokoje ya loan who is paying?
1: Ghana.
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0: so my mu the three keepers e ko World Cup.
1: Mhm.
0: Yesi anfa ba kon kan.
1: Stand by. Ni ebetua pe de mama.
0: Nana dan keepers three no. Ya boba three games e wo group me boa.
1: Pacho.
0: 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Wo dan so obepra.
1: 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So they tell say World Cup we no FIFA am a chance tournament na start here course no the only goalkeeping department and as a keeper pip ebra and na obi yare a obi timi eye substitution the keeper fra bishim
0: Spanky
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1: 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Black Stars
0: into ono ne ye ntumi mfa ne nkose o nko understudy Inaki William
1: there be
0: yeah nko understudy semenyo
1: there be ana meon there be as happy we make mesa akoso aye on say me ma wo yibi say FIFA mark player be 10 days to the tournament no $11,000. In the Anya Shikran, if I say Ghana, a film called Group Stage, House of Folk Benya $250,000. Yet you chroma, you suce Alex Kenny, Meboa. In the 26 man squad, no players from Communion tournament in the B. Adena, Yamfa quota be my local teams and say, okay, yeah, my four local players, no, Yamam quota. Has my one player, Kodokoma, one player, Dreams, my one player, Medium, my one player.
0: Top four,
1: no. Nasa $250,000, no. Emre local league, no. Teams in yes, yes, can.
0: Bakufo Pace Kennedy.
1: Players are more mukwi.
0: Bakufo ne Pace Kennedy.
1: Sa or Pompe Pray. Tournament into Mona Bubi. Fenny Magic Ramma Namubi. I am one hint of a ball. In the foreign clubs, ne say, but this can akudi. 26 players. You five, four local players. You don't mukoi. Or ma, even 2022. Local players come on mubi. Dan Lad koi. A free year banner for us of Okuan Kubi.
0: Okay.
1: Tournament to Bubi. But say has Neska.
0: Yeah.
1: I didn't in the intimidation yeah. Say 26 no, the Yemma quota, 5 players or 4 from your local league. You said a Bayer, see, can I FIFA Betriano? Your clubs never fear you. Even your sister cannot be a club. I'm a yeah, league in the
0: idea.
1: Nana, I dear way, Sebi, I don't want to use a word to be a bear hash. I think it will be a Unias over Oxford and Sana won't.
0: Can't Yansen him. Aya no waka. Oh, sada na ye de wada no. Ye yanya hwe na oh ene ene sebi wan sebi.
1: Nana
0: wan sebi.
1: Se de make one me nya adwena. Prove me wrong say we me no nya adwena kwaku.
0: Oh. Na da we can see this obi a wa bo ni trima bro se obedi bone.
1: It seems say
0: wa ye person me nkumi nya.
1: It seems say ye pending for na hwe football so no. Omodwo mo personal interest. Dan ye leg na nanza o man ye timu no.
0: So oh ya na ban nzo so hwe no.
1: Minister of Baby, I don't know the FA for Aqua One.
0: Meme, dear, the best minister. Meme, Mamma Cano Cray. As I said, John Dramani Mahama. Mimi, who's our point to Kofi Adams, and me who's a president, and yes, he was a soap, so you be papa, or GFN football. I'm telling you.
1: Oh, Cassar, Mr. Cassar,
0: me can say. For this one, your positions in me, no cocoa board, dear, and
1: yes, very sports true. Ministry.
0: Football. And I'm kind.
1: Sports ministry.
0: Because one. Oh, say Kofi Adams, what about cricket? Say, what to netball da o se volleyball no obo hockey o enye me problem but ye nya obi a wote football people for the language
1: and as sports na hoti ase
0: exactly I don't know ba me tete no echi se se ni lamte vanderpoel no se o person o chi no free ministerial yim na okose
1: na on link ye best a better and kubiti me aba sports ministry wa abo gana
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1: omo ne host next world cup morocco spain portugal
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1: nana oman na nkasa no
0: gana no
1: that's it enye football your sports na nkasa no I say eye avenue amamfo bidi ewura ho nye sik enye omo ho but ye mpese ye behwe
0: about the development ne de ebeko so wo ho
1: ana hwe
0: you told
1: hwe analysis amiye wo de se wo ne manya adwa prove me wrong
0: obia no omo omo hwe ye omo
1: di even house of folk or the one goalkeeper ko no anya hwe kra no $250,000 so ye progress ko ni ba buru so say yakwa anima the more days a video wake up na so sika no e koso
0: enti to add a little to their working say if that is the case adana gfa any teams na obe select omu players say they are now working enko agreement say wo mu nim say league na ye bonus kenim enti mu players are do omu koyi sika wo mu benya as players eh beba mu team no wono e bia gfa mo ma ye coach say na yamfa mo league no all right say bia oda me fa ne say ma me approximate ne say ye 200 ah e bia ye nche mu pekra no a
1: mo ma ye 50,000
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0: all the most like
1: bebre na continent bench at the per gem at the prince here mo mobida you do for na scrum na bebre na mobi enti adenti na nyenye say you look at him say why you players yemfa 4 na 5 enka ho na yemfa 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Ghana
0: we come to talk about this but
1: nana too sad painful
0: we failed as a nation when
1: yes
0: we had the glorious opportunity to make amends emra ye 2 year 9 CGF and sen sen mu say no GFN tonight and change. Na citizen coffee.
1: Normalization no.
0: Omumra.
1: Omso omamwa.
0: Normalization. O dey beba wa another time.
1: Yes.
0: But when time no ba I say yakoye fresh elections no. That was where I wasn't carbon make statement to the football governing body. Because
2: okay, FM.
0: FIFA kroya she say ye. And the man Spain omo football president anumpo ema
1: anu krampo o bakeke
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0: ye lose hwe
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1: e too sad say still you penin for bia hu they need say or say me take a bold step the only person
0: obi anya
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1: that amendments agreed to during consideration stage of a bill be captured accurately, appropriately, and incorporated into the bill. Order 173 further provides that at the end of the consideration stage of a bill, the clerk shall cause to be incorporated in the bill the amendments agreed to by the House, where practicable, and make available the amended bill to members before the third reading of the bill. Order 171 provides a further safeguard by permitting a member immediately before third reading to move that the bill passes through a second consideration, either wholly or in respect of a particular part or parts of the bill or some proposed new clause or new schedule. Order 172 sub order 1 also states that, and I quote, where a bill has passed through the consideration stage, the third reading shall not be taken until at least one sitting day has elapsed, unquote. In the aftermath of the proceedings of the House on Friday, concerns have been raised as to whether the final text of the bill, incorporating all amendments agreed to during the consideration stage, was available to members in a manner that enabled them to fully appreciate the exact form of the final bill before the third reading and ultimate passage into law. I have also taken note of concerns expressed by some honorable members that amendments adopted during the consideration stage did not reflect the position taken by the committee, as stated in the conclusion of the committee's report, to wit, and I quote, the committee, having carefully considered the bill, unanimously recommends, unquote, its passage to the House. Honorable members, I call on Parliament to rely on the provisions of motions and the conventions of this House to go back to this historic and important bill and reconsider it in the way that is truly bipartisan to conform with the convictions and confidence of our people, the initiators of the bill. It is with this conviction that I invite honorable members to reflect on whether further consideration of this matter may better secure the confidence, unity, collective ownership of the bill, and respect of our faith, laws, and passion of the nation. Accordingly, I respectfully appeal to honorable members to reflect carefully upon the issues raised and to consider in the larger national interests the bipartisan character of the bill, the unity of the House and the nation, and the need to maintain the highest standards of procedural integrity to revisit its decision on the third reading of the bill to permit a reconsideration of the final text of the bill and any amendments thereto.
2: Human beings from time immemorial have been very mobile. All of us were created in Africa. Human civilization started in Africa. And then our cousins, the British, migrated and came here. The Chinese migrated and went there. Everybody migrated to somewhere else. And people move for many reasons. Some for opportunity, some just want to travel and go somewhere else. And so just as you say, somebody is in your country, you too, your people are in that person's country. In Ghana, we have everybody. We have British, we have South Africans, we have Sudanese, we have everybody, and we're living together. So I think that it is that diversity. And our elders say, yeah, they are hoho and a chichiri crew. For those of you who know that, yeah, they are hoho and a chichiri crew. Because a hoho come sometimes with investment, and sometimes they come with new ideas that you never thought about. So they will be brain drained or be brain gained, but it's to the benefit of everybody.
0: All right, Abusa, for 2 minutes into eight, you are live with us. So I'm joining you on Facebook, YouTube, and social media platforms, and on air 101.7 FM, a weekend special edition of Adiachi Bia. Though we have a very limited time there, but I believe, sir, we will do our best.

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1: 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So I say about be yes a daily a yearly ritual. Say when we say nsuo atɔ, eh ya kan ho asem nsuo yiri afa ye video ase messy. But the point is that enka solution mum na nka wo se yetimi hwɛ ne ye, but ye video wie ne beto internet ye hairi ha
0: ya. Ye beba ho. Ye beba ho. Akwa ban so so.
1: Me jɔ so minia.
0: Ghana da se pa se Ghana ho donti. What to Tomua said they are working there. You took a heavy risk.
1: Heavy,
0: yeah.
1: So we mean you do our bem terms or airport residential, you know. While mess and
2: yeah, while started propaganda and
0: internet.
2: Nana,
0: my dear.
2: Ah, and a payment also. Mincia, na Mincia, with you for
0: Naboko, dear.
2: Name me Adamoko. Edican, see if I chop a more de met here for a time, you know. I'm Zakoka crack.
0: Where they are to massive bros or crack?
2: Eh, you soon into no. Ma, ya elite cacra, some venture.
0: Who buy your crown? Eh, Nisopa, because at all.
2: At top of a museum, Oyarifa, Oyarifa Teman.
0: Oyarifa
2: Teman, ye easy. Is it to even
0: answer
2: to get out from the house? You
0: know,
2: to get out from the house, because it was a problem.
0: So yes. A church member bi o wa o twa ensu abane dem de sene me nre.
2: Oh yes, akọ even be bia yet ye fie chi nyina otum se be bia flooded.
1: Ba mu
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1: Oh.
2: Ye je propaganda no, je propaganda no. Na de ama e hon correct me flooded ka se ne se obi be si be bia ensu ne fa no. Obi si wo obi abroke. Yeah, nsuo ni waterway no. 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Nti nsuo issue ni de nana a problem.
0: All right.
2: A problem.
0: And no so so de be she nkomo twetwe ase metumi san de de. Or you poised to talk about it pa. Meme de Yamien Muni, Makana Messan Swaka say, issues be ever my moa. I ask, especially your money, who's not said the item brem never for one, ne can ya make ten. Bako, I got him say, which a year no na ye can. The other one, I have flooding in Accra, and now flat in Accra. And ye nanny a babbity. And we know, say, every year. Yeah, what that season's near to pe rainy season and then the other one. And tell the young show better. And so that's our problem we since time immemorial, your face. So I know pay me question is are we really serious as a nation? When it comes to Accra Titru flat, no. And now say dear to my your annual ritual beer, and so ta I was say a ba. A man, that means a young talk. Because if we know the problem, what are we doing as a nation about the problem? Andy,
1: senior
0: me tuma jase wo so
1: wa daruma senior o kan no e ka me akoye se si akoye yearly ritual nsu to a ye be videos he videos ani e post nsu yiri wa ha nsu yiri wa ha ye wi asan ye nka ho asi
0: na nad mu foko ho
1: 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with assembly for no senior eh assembly no oba no betro stop work produce permit nipa ni beti mesi stop work ni beti ma wo ho ama nipa ne si dan na wie low line areas low line e te se me wo ha yi se 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in the low line or low line areas sir and can we see si dan because so no ya
0: e ho na begu
1: but obu ha uska wato asase no o be filia no we see ni dan also ya man permission am we see dan no banka sa low line areas in can nua ni edua wo but because obi wo sika ni tin ya man ho kwan am wa 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that
3: statement has been issued.
1: Well, me hu me dey me hu say because you see replanning of Accra no say na timi tena sika say o dey when you hear statement na chere me say na timi ka say o te ho yes ye twa kwan year of roads and I say yes say o ye ye kwan 1 billion I think that we can equally invest same amount into our drainage system and replan Accra again. Media personally, I think that you see, we need to find a lasting solutions. It will hurt people. A bear ya because you obu abi we are wasting if you know investment. But senior, so won quanti nan swan unifier crowd ya. Senior see it me you feel na in swan it me find a quan soko. With media, a coming quad ya, we should replan a cry again. And then you see on say obia so you so back cry. Obia ya so movie back cry. And I cry, say I cry, and I can say, and start saying I'll be sitting down in there, so and so still a man for sitting. But if we had your good roads, and you to me, a share your traffic situation, we bet me if you are fearing your idea, Abba cry, Abba be edge more point away, was uncle. But because we be a person who cry, the person metinacum, media coming, the government should take a decision. One, yeah, developing other regions, because I'm work for India. Met Eastern region na se niama bebre na wo region ni mu a ehu hia se meden metu aba akra but obi asori a he wants to come and seek greener pastures into oba akra because akra de oba bibi akọ akra ne 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your drainage system. Send your team found $1 billion, say a World Bank project, you require quite you could say we should look at reaching out our drainage system because eh idea way. You see it's run and count down. What's it? Now the contractor needs to know down.
0: Yeah, you quite now and count down.
1: You see it. You see a bedu baby, a man for BCSIAMA because it's a national security threat to senior.
0: Yeah.
1: It is a national security threat. Why here? A bedu baby. Even the little space we who on chebos will be sifi. Yeah, here that we should be here now. Why here now? If you can see him, because work with you. We have to be very careful as a country. And then me I dey already be am kese. Me blame me leadership kakra. Senior, say me MC na assembly permit. I'll be interested in permit amu issue assembly ho. Obi amoma no kwan. Emma ni sidan bi, I'll be interested in it. Because maybe wa ha, en wo se nipa ni kwa sidan. But MC yu kwa nya we, your ma permit no, department no mu ye in charge no, wa kwa share, say, wa aje kakra no wa ma permit. Tu ube kwa nona nipa ni sidan ewe, as human as we are, on se, ebi before, especially Ghana for the wabada ye, tu ube bi obye sini de edu, na okase uko julia na se, wa ye nipa boni. But, enka nipa pe mua, ya ma wane se me insi, now I swear they know see ya. Your mouth permit today. I said, oh, your mouth permit. But your mouth warning is a main see. Now see me a drina. And yeah, yes. So we be able to as a country when we really want to commit and then make sure, say, a best service issue we are. It will hurt people. There are some of the buildings we will have to come down. But we need to commit enough funds to your drainage system. I'm not flooding, no. I'm person, man, I'm baby because it affects. But the truth is, yeah, we're not yeah, solving once and for all. Now, we have the ritual of Iswahili. Not move for alcohol. Your mom relieve items. Your shoe boot. Paparazzi. Your coach. Now, your juma say. Near banana. No, we should commit and make sure. Say we find a lasting solution to it. Maybe lasting. So, me. So, these are some of the things that me I would propose. And I feel one or two in real good gatim. I will say, yet take gatim. We are. Young fellow, maybe an assembly inside. If first name town council, they should make sure. It also be if you bola quickly. We should have emergency liner. Sanya maybe say you'll be able to report. Sanya Panya, then you court near Fina. On your beam. We should make sure, say, a man, we should be strict on these things. As an assembly, especially, I do also at the share assembly, Nensa. No more think of Fogum. Because, say, a boy in Wano, now coach your key baby, now block it. Ain't he in Swan Bay, and call Tell Say Faso. Tell Say a Tigger Tesm. Na ye tiga testimony making sure say ya discuss ye your sanitation project work country. Ye making sure say ye adwuma ni na afi ye dem na to ho why be chew say wo hwe bibi agum no ye so mu amani no obedi. And when we are able to do this nipa no wo che na no say one man to get him wo che na say on to get him. The moment that we are able to do this with time no obi abe so say obey say dem but obu ha videos ni bi abe hwe nsu oto na obi jina ho. Who says what on a knock on the bola? No, they are bad. Where are we driving? And then you see, senior, why have flat? I can't know who said you. Last week, I'm okay for you. There's what tokophobia. Man who signed your movie. It's your crown or a cry shoot. We understand. But you see, you're paying for more monk for a queen. Your moon is dying. If we're dying, problem or hope, and so busy.
0: My mimbi, sir, wake a crash. We are yeah can. When it comes to the collection of gutter, yeah, to mama in su tra a femunwa. Yes, yes, you'll be at near cobo
1: epum.
0: And ti a cry away ye po yem po. Nina bebabe converge ewo odona.
1: Odona.
0: And then kuli lagoon ye.
1: Yeah.
0: Then epunini. Ewo no enemy problem o minim se wahu a enti yante gotamu nyina fa yatem ensuo ta enamu ekọ but the collection point ho no
1: eno kwe sinya on se adwuma no ya na efi baby na aba. So we need to start from a certain point. We will definitely get to our destination but say I'm starting in term ama amamfo enhu se sa nya ma we enwo se moye. Yet Timwa could do some pempens or not. I'm sure we'd have that free flow anytime it's raining. And I say, Obi blocking so quiet. nsuo no betime ayɛ den atene akɔ but obi asu asi ablɔke no nti nsuo no ɔpɛ baabi foforɔ ayɛ den adivert sɛ ne na ɔka sɛ nsuo no ɔyɛɛ a na ɛbu wɔ no because ɛnyɛ wɔ no 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obi a wo sanction you
0: oya wa kenya wo do anu si just a minute do we have the willpower to execute brilliant ideas a wo de amaya no pay
1: senior aban bia so ba that is why we do broader consultations and then so if we are able to do roads we will be able to do it if we are able to build huge projects across the city we should be able to commit because if you are building these huge projects at the first roads and all of that na insuo esen kwan na you should commit to the drainage system first because me kwan ya making ya ye kwan ne kama kwan ya ya ye insuo toye insuo na yiri afa kwan insuo so bit by bit sen ye ye no e say kwan no but if you are able to commit to solve that problem at least when you are doing your roads unim say o your kwan ya afebo and as a country no we you see that is why America say leadership dey e say ye you president and ye yi aban a wo no appoint is mo na mo dwen ma o man no mo na mo hye mra man 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ebetimi ate akra na akwakofa asumbia bana insuo to a enkoda ne daily ritual yearly ritual bi
0: madas and the kufun ya tie nka na member of the npp communication team erade madas brings this one from Switzerland as wow jdm all the way and this is still how still we move big amen to it Erade Medas na different Switzerland ba ye. Kemi Mayor ba. 2 p.m. Asante Mampong say suddenly I don't know who is giving the MPP hope that they are coming to power in 2028. Upon all the hardships we went through for the past 8 years, Ghanaians will never forget. NPP never again. They should better think of 1399, not 2028. Greetings to Chairman. Maintain an accuracy Augustus Ashanti and his original chairman. Okay. Radimidas comes again with this one. Say exactly 100%, so it's not the NDC time. Sammy Jesse said, why Mahama, who accused Nanado doing his campaign about the flooding? The issue of flooding in Accra could keep silence for the dangerous situation today in Accra. Ghanaians must ask President Mahama some hard questions about his propaganda. Kofi Ketekri, I am DJ Ketekri of Sankore Phantom. Please, you do a fantastic, great job. Please keep it up, the good work. All right, thank you, Kofi. Sami Jesse, Mahama is still the world record holder with propaganda lies, anyway. So, we're done about 2 minutes after 9. Nana. As a nation, we say you were institutional failure. Our metropolitan, municipal, and district assemblies, you know, are failure. And the minister has much more. Okay, so, and you identify institutional failure, and then number two, certain behavior na subambi a acceptances ye dane die ye to bola die gu monchimonkam ene ye monchimonkam so ye ntumi ntim no and many others ena unia andi identify. I don't know about you, what is the problem, what are we doing as a nation? what are we doing now, and yet the right approach in mitigating this flood and the issues that comes with it?
2: Nana medase na minchia gana mampeni na yamba na basis for edmasona odima omai no
0: omai won
2: e bi onya medrie
0: ah matis of better so akọ eh
2: yeah nana obaka ya na yesham na dokudonkum nsie nwotwi na otemfo twajajo na nyamincha de December 7 2024 Ghana for year President Mahamadou ama obafa kunwa no inflation was 23.8% and the menu kesa 3.7% ama nyama na bonus rate stabilize ze bia wo bia nyamba na baso na eba is you in flood issues na for me ka yen fa nyama nyose because the moment I be politics now will be missing the point. And I think over the years, you know, this is what you've been done for all these years. Now, Minu and Kasano, he sought to do politics with such a sensitive matter.
0: Oh, Zamu.
2: Or start here, you know, say, Abam Bohua announced an admin Kasa national issue statement. Me promising is there. There has been effort to that effect. Also, the Minu Chileno. Now, your platform is so, yeah. Propaganda, that's some of us yet to why propaganda, yeah, man, propaganda, and fly. No, yeah, true. And the German double call myjoyonline.com on publication 2nd June 2026. Heading say NADMO Zoom Lion unveil no do flat campaign.
0: No do flat,
2: yes. That's but boss. Andy, may interrupt. What's it? Abambon, one of the first statements behind by it. What's the statement? It has all back as far as I'm known, and I'll bet you later. Anna, so many. Oh, yes, our discussion here. Yes, I disagree with most of the things you said, but I allowed you. It's my crying. Nana, what kind of kakra, sir, campaign now? Echiro de abayeden eyafon o say speaking at the launch in Accra on Tuesday June 2, 2026, the Greater Accra Regional Director of NADMO Dennis Ajanonati described blocked waterways and poor drainage system as persistent challenges that continue to plague the system. Now outline measures are almost yet to keep the situation. Indeed, so who nima? It is better for you to seek education, and I said to keep quiet. Than to say that I buy an admin can be informed. That is misinforming. And yes, I would turn foot to a go. It's if any. Now some of us yet see a young man is an man and the enquiry. So who nima? Eja who nima? Nana who nima? The genesis of floods in Accra and Ghana. Who find yama yourself? Because Me Tracy, the historical antecedent of flooding in Accra and Ghana in general. There's a woman who's on your manner. Oh, but now your mama, Quenja, you'll be speaking to real issues. I agree with the institutional failure issue because, as me, I think, say, it's a blot on our conscience as a nation because you have a problem where you move for almost 60 years. Ah, in your own possible. So the question you be saying, say, Aji in Semana. And we and yeah buy back home and as a successive government as a nation problem naji in semana and I say eja nana me fro eja nana me see me trace the history we call report be a my graphic online year 2015 now among the trajectory of flooding issue head in here flood disaster profile of Ghana since 1968. Nana, since 1968. Problem when you at now, basic 2026. Now, Osha article now, among year BRSMAC is giving you the various issues since 1968. Problem when you at now, basic in there. You're in 2 million, Mr. Bray. You be saying, are we incapacitated? Are we not capable of finding solution to it? This is what trying to blame the current government. I think that it's not any right.
0: But who is the summer? Maybe you, as I said, 19.
2: Yeah, Graphic Online.
3: Okay.
2: Unpublished statement where you were 2015. Head in here. Flood disaster profile of Ghana since 1968. Calculate, mommy. Almost
0: 50
2: years.
0: Yes. Abayaba, emuku.
2: Yes.
0: 1968.
2: It's yes, me. It's him, Mr. Say. I didn't see mana.
0: And the Anyanya.
2: Now, what's your first report now? July 4th.
0: Anyanya, you didn't know what
3: you.
2: Nana,
0: Ebe, are you
2: serious?
0: Since 1968.
2: Since 1968.
1: Send an American. We see, I will see a techie lasting solution.
2: Nana, what's your report now? July 4th, 1968. Head NSA. Graphic Dome report on July 4th, 1968. Head NSA. Accra records heaviest rainfall in 9 years. The next 1 year, June 29, 1971. Or say houses collapse in the train city. Houses collapse in the train city. Nana, okay, July 5, 1995. Or say flood havoc. When you graphic reportage. Nana, okay, June 13, 1997. Or say Accra floods. Nana uko 1999 or say flash swept Accra. Nana uko June 28, 2001 or say flash again. Listen to headlines, oh, very interesting headlines. In 2007 or say flash hit Upper West where they na if you Accra crumble. Uko May 5, 2010 or say rains cause havoc. Uko June 22, 2010 was a nation west flood disaster. Nana, I can go on and on and on. This has been the absurdity of our situation as a country
0: since
2: 1968. Tim Bissett said,
0: Ajin Zemana. Oh, from the look of things, the Ajin.
2: What you say? I said, yeah, as somebody say, but I'm afraid, but now you're Cassane, you're coordinated, you're politics. Tim say, baby, if you banu, it will be unquestionable to do politics with such an issue. Because you are traversing a long way. Ah, you need to be able to. Now, is this say, you need the courses. You need the flooding issues. Never. And I said, we read the reports be by Amakwa and colleagues. They talk about the three-dimensional causes of flooding in Accra and Ghana in general. And you know, I said, there's lack of literature. And I said, information, you need to be a problem with fiber. All the problems maybe causes in has been what documented.
0: Me answer.
2: Yes, or say a three dimensional what causes of flooding in Accra.
0: No, say the one there.
2: Now, I'm identify attitudinal what problem. Meaning you can say, and I'm not agreeing on say. Instead of saying family seminal, or say you soon you ban. As the men for, it is one of the contributing factor to the flooding problem in Accra, especially. Nana. Last name is me fear name Yako. Now I'm sorry, my light name is me Yako Kakrawa Bonti. Ah, now me who guy be chumu. One num pure water every no jar rubber and two feet in him. Now my friends, boss, they be picky. I didn't know that one. Os ah, some bapra.
0: Hey,
2: let me say that one of Praha. Why now? Why now? What funnel? So in your Praha, ma'am. And the, and this is an educated person. What dressing meat or quedjuma? One no pure water, we jar to street so. And see, attitude that issue now, I can know. This is one of them. So, be a what we call university. Eh? It to me, a jar rapper to street so. On no show pure water, kaimu, bottle water, no, two, bottle not up one thing. And what's a kaimu? Eh, nana? Uko Nima, Uko Madina, Uko Yelfe Biamitia, all the drains are choked. You be such a sabola and if you infer. And I'm one of my sabola, and yet, mem for ya. And yes, sabola.
0: Penny for you can't eat mem for. You cannot, or mem for,
2: or mem for, Medassi. In fact, let me make this disclosure. A bar, three news party are way my favorite.
0: Oh, yeah, damn.
2: Oh, papa, sunsan ni mu de se sunsan de bola na kwa e be kwa be du be bi na hiden e choki nti nsuo ni be den e be sanichi nti ro all the drains are choked nsu nimpa na yesa bola no nti they spoke first about attitude now issues say be to not deal with flooding issues in the past substantively especially in Accra I say yes say yes ban the must be attitude that change I say yes say your mindset I didn't think nimpa you so to akwa kwhwe bola egum where expect say fem kwahin what do you expect say nsuo no the bola no beko and see one of the issues no then they identified indiscriminate erection of what buildings say yes is ya dan elia no make you say bebia okọ ye bebia metia bebia nsuo ne fa pa no obi is there went through see fence wall e broke the waterway I made some few contact to nad musa ko bebe bunu but before I ngombe ba kra na nsuo dan kasa ya dan e break wall no na e bi say say one no mu issues are permit no wam na moto sansase no because sase bia no weda kwa sase 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instead say o memfo and us as politicians, you have shared the substance of our seminar canon. Now, you're dealing with issues, no? Now, look at Krana Empire, no? That is what the opposition focus on. To benefit politically from a seminar canon. Now, social substantively, do you can say, hey, assembly for, I'm going to permit you to meet that if you. Omo bi permit say bra peace e bra okay fm ha ne be si dan wa on to the car and as a car band dia man no mba site o mehwe say be bi odi permit na many people won si dan no eye waterway esi kwan mu and as e sunsuo kwan mu in the comfort of his office he issues the permit for the many people and then effectively as someone can say that this time going forward because of this set that president Muhammad Abba no so we make permit do the needful say say wo to anemo na kwa site wo kwa hwe say bebia wo ma wo ma permit say sidan no enye nsuo kwan enye lorry kwan ana say enye bebia wo sidan na ba ha adwen a you cannot issue that permit now wo tumi tra wo fie wo issue permit sometimes you tumi tra stop work ya tra stop work no wo be hu an say dan e kwa so omo sidan na me ni say me ni kan bia I agree some of them through the back door ambe ko back oba fetchi ekutu bibia ma assembly for no then they allow the building to go on ninsuo no ta ayede afan so this is one of the problem too indiscriminate erection of what buildings then nanana me de oba nananu mo ensase ewa akra nyina no sebi e shanyin fo ninsa o ana
0: yeah sure
2: Enti no before I dey asebe mo bi no yes e bi sa o aya and na ma sem ti sometimes na kan dey kakra na because I don't know to meet on asase e won som Ramza site aye ho no in si adan ho nti wo to meet on ma mindful so mo si dan ho I don't know yes sir and an amassem to no cana.
0: One
2: can hear.
0: Your friend,
2: yes, indeed, my dear Nubesia. But we share successive governments. Any solutions are there, Bano. Over the years, that's not worked. Most of the time, they in a you know what dressing. You tackle the substantive what issue. Many of the Kakaya Mayor, 70 man with some history, Kakra. Oba kaya na wo bi say something about odo say nsuo bia mo say nsuo bia ko bo epum
0: sure
2: e gada sa odo no e bo epum mu na oba kaya 2019 na osoafo ye ohwe water and sanitation issues nso yɛ atachia. 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No my time frame say before ebi 2024 na saa project no o ma ye wie a o mba ye some hotels kra across we no o de so to won say be ye say bi Dubai na say we nana 5 and that's 6 years down the lane me tumi wo say sa modern drainage system ya ya mi me fa wa cha kakra nana o fa wa che
0: o we nje
2: na ya ye
0: e ye o don na no
2: modern drainage system na attach any people from my normal yana. Wait, no. Wait, Mr. Me and Fanya by yourself. Because in your best you cannot escape culpability. As a nation, yenya collectively, you fail your mind. Because beginning to trace the historical trajectory of the BI issue in FIBA since 1968, almost 58, 60 years, problem in the Yakama MCC. Into the what the yaman yourself, you be caught round, say, I be snapper, you be see a name. Then, and so to an hour, a generational. Now, me one Mustang Station UTV. You push on 11:05 was 11:10. Nana,
0: a numerano.
2: And I don't know, yes. Now, Jacob Brenner, your host. Minimum MPP, Nene, CPP, Nino. Yet, last studio, I'm sure to know, Saturday, General Show, I will push your side, no. And that day announced now 11 years June 3rd disaster this year.
0: Yeah.
2: So we decided say master we here who be that in the end the entrance studio we started the studio for to almost 2 hours for almost 2 hours if you were not about 1 a.m. because we wanted to avoid disaster. We call quite is no talk now we call him the occasion kwa so now say yeah drainage system ye. It doesn't matter whether it is raining or not. Maybe I will come here with me. And I pay a little bit about hiding here. You shouldn't tell you so. The assurance is in bed. Everybody from the crowd said, yes. So this has been the absurdity of our situation. I understand when you're fired, but I have a man yourself. I see you prefer the real solutions to the issue. Now, you can hear the certain. The certain, you know, dressing. And you know dressing, you the answer for problem no. The substantive issue na angasa no, you daily. You bet me a solve issue we pa. I say you dem more ding. For me, minimum the answer you best sentence will be. Say you find unko in some room. Ebiya for miss demeanor offense be answer any add ebiya answer. Young man, community service. Say a sentence so. Ah yes, say you minimum pano eden. Eje adwuma wo kro no. Say you tiga tem ye bie ye bie bie ga tem ye say san yam ma we na say say small small petty crimes na dey ye dey na say we dey ni power ka to in say we na ba sa born waka atwa dwana fidi no when there's

0: nze me say wo ko wa you cannot un argument say wo ko politics a me ba wo ko se wo ko wa un to me ntra ha
1: into
0: osuafo na no ye ohweso no ante se say de che ne sa
1: na se me
2: na na say na na ne say OSP mu jwe mu no o ma meka
0: say na menka say ye sa sika ni bi meka me say na meka ne say ante osuafo no let e go mu say sika twichi die gu ni dan mu sa sika ne frin
2: de bet me adren ne sika ni.
0: That's the question you're asking. Instead, some men are quite wise arguments. You're so quite wise. Onto, he cannot survive on this.
1: Okay,
0: debut. Instead, man, yourself. You're making fantastic submission here. Let's stay focused.
1: Debbie.
0: And admonish the people to change their attitude.
1: You are talking about a funding.
0: Because funding 2019, and I just spoke on it.
1: Ministry of Finance videos are available. You've made your point. Ministry of Finance official website. Okwa Oho 2024, 21st May, 150 million. That is what I am talking about. Until I make a catch or say, drainage issue, it's not about A or B. Let's look at the bigger picture. The A is because it is a national security threat. It is here, near to us here once and for all. Not A is say, B is say.
0: Good.
1: We're in your politics. But let's look at what we can do as a country to solve this one and all right. Once and for all.
0: There's a million. If you are Jidem, you cannot too.
2: So we plead with authorities here, you are dear, to implement suggestions are abey. Now if you say yeah bebwa.
0: Yes.
2: Because they have dream pa
0: have dream, nana.
2: Hey.
0: Almost 58 years. We are dealing with the same problem.
2: Ha.
0: See, anyway. Yen penny senior makuku bako. I say Eba Friday is fatigued. My breath.
2: All right, Abuzafo, so we are back after this one. Now, Unyati Voice and the content of the voice, it will certainly tell you as someone. Yeah, Baba Beka. Yen Timra.
3: I, as president of this nation, will never initiate or support any attempts to legalize homosexuality in Ghana. As a government, we will abide by the principles enshrined in our constitution, which constitution is supreme. Let me also say that whilst we acknowledge all the financial assistance and all the aid which has been given to us by our development partners, we will not accept any aid with strings attached if that aid will not inure to our interest, or the implementation or the utilization of that aid with strings attached would rather worsen our plight as a nation or destroy the very society that we want to use the money to improve.
2: All right, Yamin Fanekrensi, our former president who is deceased, Professor John Evans Fifi Atamels. Now, my name is a boy voice, he be a nostalgic memories, be a bar. Now, I deliberately played this voice because listening to political commentators during the week on issue of LGBTQ+, especially the Free Parliament, Ebanua, Enra was exactly 1 week, I think, on my pass, but this week, being now Baba Yam Ran, Yaposan Seba MZ, say a pimposa, ye mea mabane wumu crepey. What geno hojina? Then a be a casse a ban of homosexuality, emre big tia panoa. Mampenianca Ghana forward racing, wounded you on Muse. Saint Kenya Bamu won a better than a coma patanji. A windy. Man penin wianka oh say baba yam radian ko betin te his excellency the former president John Evans Fifi Atamels. Why? Because ebi mun say enay de ekosu de pretro no eye sebi agrobi ena yedi nana me sha se free so
1: nana
0: ubo voice nama

0: Mampeni,
1: former president, I mean, for the currency. I mean, he was categorical on this issue. Why me say was at a point across say come na be kun Ghana for cra. E come kun yan dance kwa kaji aid. Ah, strings strings are what attached to. To say LGBT. Nana, the mass me then say this is a president that NDC for produce here. And various presidents are in this for a producer. At least President Mills and President Mahama have stated their positions clearly on this issue. I am this for a position. Say a better mutrimoa, yes, so
2: I'm not paid the unrest. You,
1: Sabi,
2: it's
1: if for Manima. And I said, Chini, I can't hint in what car said
2: Fifi.
1: You, Sabi, it's for Manima. A better sign your money and so. And that is the position of the NDC. Now, who bought President Mahama voice in Tino? A President Mills voice in Tino. Makai, the President Mahama Sokai. Send a bit me situated argument into perspective, right perspective. Now, I'm not gonna wear bar. Am I a story be? Now, read it, I say. President Mahama, I'm quoting, I say, as I have publicly stated, I am a proud member of the Assemblies of God Church, and my faith does not support same-sex marriages or relationships. Nor does it support human-animal relationships, or does it allow people to change their gender as they wish. This is a fundamental belief that I hold, and is grounded in my faith. I therefore assure you that the promotion of LGBTQ and all the classes will have no place in our schools and communities under my watch as a president. And quote, where your time and President Mahama will share members of the clergy. I saw from Penny for now. What are you so for?
2: Before 2024 election.
1: No, this is 2025. 2024 elections was no okay. And you know, see, as I've stated publicly, he was reiterating the point and I was making it that.
2: All right.
1: Nana, over Pakra Kobi, Reverend. Sir, meeting with Reverend Obi. Reverend Usu Bempa. No, Obi. Ah, President Kachi on said, or not as president under his watch, dear. And yeah, your best to saw LGBT in San Samuel. So, and you know, that has been the position of the NDC as exposed by President Mills and President Mahama. And you know, you make that point clear and you're making forcefully saying NDC for their buying source. None other than Kabe, then say, and Kabe bore voice from the other side. I almost stated categorically, so I'm on to source. Nanka, yeah, who may be a Musomujina. Because, medium in himself will be MP before Jina. Yeah, President Akufo-Addo statement to make here. Say it is bound to happen.
2: Oh, last of all, Kaba could be MC will be on a asofo BCI. Mikai.
1: Oh, to be cast so. Sounds so. I say it is bound to happen. Now, bound to happen, the only idea between my Abban is say, on my mounting pressure on government. I say, on my mounting pressure, pa, spirited public advocacy. I buy me chat to.
2: But I'm sure something state is there, but engine not breso.
1: Nana, it doesn't mean that you happen at your time. Why must you listen to your money? In the day MP before you in Anwem, one of the strategies. So only did that public that spirited what public advocacy. So now you have to share and I say pressure about to abandon so. The President Mahama is resolute say on so sanya man so. Nana. Another position, MP before San Espazi, the one which has been expressed by the minority leader, Honorable Afenyo Makin. Now, Afenyo Makin, you will be a keko. Or yet the leader of the MPP in parliament. Into Okasa, Okasa, Oka MPP for a drink, ever my chibajum. In this Okasa, a carry weight. Before men became the submission, Biano, na. A possible say we're meeting the leader of the MPP, Ed Alhaji Bawumia. What say now before us our court parliament akasa? Or say, half of your mark can say, so we are ban now we are Edi Obi be a court in some room. Edi Obi be a court prisoner. because of obi opene unti a na wo ya ben uti mo de wo yesa wo targeting kofo obi ana e chere ka chere say the account has been compromised na ehun se papa no ni nokre because there's a video I'll grant the interview to TV3 on making the same point. Yen ya mbu bi ti se mbi bi fo ya ayenu manual daku o twen Facebook se in fact go for the di omu leader na tem omu njai but even though na account no was not compromised but the media no say mwa nzo mo ajatum se
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1: That is the position of the minority leader and by extension the MPP. So the campus they go for the dinner. In the moment, you pay. Say, and mena ye tiano, a mamunjin to me. And that is why they are doing what they are doing. Nanka bibi, aabibi. Ya pasemra. What say the bill has been watered down? Watered down, say, sir, and mena ye passing, and yet the same rat. Nay, the campus they go for the swan sign. And what the moon say, you see. Do nyatwum any double standard I am people for no I am dey nadi no I sometimes enunciating aya system because work of committee na na mature report committee report committee on constitutional and legal what affairs in parliament on report a report na che pefe so committee members na unanimously agreed to the amendment aye ye no na omomwo committee ni bill suno enye ni paketwa o enye nkwala na omwo MPP side mo sa constitutional and legal affairs committee ni so
2: term ni ntia aka ofo
1: okay ye wo ono bo ba fawa ono e deputy ranking to the committee oye member of parliament for Benshia South ojina mo ma MPP ye wo no bo kwame ayimedu
2: antwi
1: ayimedu antwi or a member of parliament for Asante Achimot Central Ojima MPP ya honorable Kofi Obiyaboa or you should be MP or Ojima MPP among others some penny for tutu ro nyina Ojima MPP ah omo kwa committee ni kaji tum se asa amendment dem kwaso na ukọ page 18 of the committee's reporter committee on constitutional and legal affairs in parliament on report now this is what they said amendment the intermediary maker said MPP for no sometimes omo yem one remark onikuni omo consunuti fi ko honamba na fo bi say say one ehun nsuo no te dem can you see the committee conclusion no having carefully considered the bill unanimously nana ya can unanimously say and mabubu ya the ngwa chinje omo nyina adwe ko benkom unanimously recommends that the Honorable House adopt this report and pass the Human Sexual Rights and Family Values Bill 2025 into law in accordance with Article 106 of the 1992 Constitution of the Republic of Ghana. Unquote. One year, committee report actually said, they all agreed unanimously. Say, bibi wa menma enye nto mu ye de yenye sa amendment no aye ya amendment na mu ye de pass mra no enti e bi se se he fa na ndc majority e ka tena ye a mu ye sa amendment o kokuo mu a mpp for na enhu ye bi se se mpp members of parliament ze le twetwe wura mebo mu din no sa tam na committee na o ma da wo so ana did they sleep on their what mandate ana se where were they time as amendment ne kwaso it point to only one thing say omo ye nyatwem
2: di ai nanai nana we ina na say speaker beka say wo mo san kwotena so biom na wo mo reconsider na as the speaker fair
1: Yes, speaker no is making those comments on the back of Buhari rising. Because bill first time pass here no a consensus of parliament. The same thing that consensus down here then yak your committee level. And think you do from the house no those issues crying say can see. And the speaker say issues of procedure any quorum has been raised there. Yen go back to go and what reconsider. Now nana you say parliament is a master of its own what rules. Even though some kwafobia and baby aka say on passi boni wie no anka parliament has become fortis official like omuni power be me some matter that are there for reconsideration but in say parliament is a master of its own rules and the speakers are some kind it's fair you should go and look at it President Mahama say all the issues are settled omu settle sa na me nyina odeba ba de obesan na na me wie kra no samre ya wo ka say the camera president Akufo-Addo otro desist cease and desist letter Emma Parliament says, "Moon, na mo de mbani si Jubilee House, maybe sending grammar go amuso."
2: And grammar wo Jubilee.
1: Ah, nana. Prince go to so moon. Na mo de mbani si Jubilee House, adi obeyo mo no. Na for first time you been put say a president to me to letter threatening another arm of government. Nana, ya kwa kwa so mu. Na de bia na ya tra ya beda gana fo ase. Say the level of arrogance any jaya ekoso from 2017 up to 2024 December no na yehu bi da
2: how I wish say we had time ezu ya hadwun o
1: nsu na hian nsu na hian because I feel say gen ya so
2: oh eja na fe na so say agro ya den na sebi ade esa nkro
1: no kre
2: ye do den besia na
1: yeah na nanti basically no President Mahama say, "Honor no assignments of God in terms of social. Mrani yet ready your best sign, and that has been the position of the president and the NDC." And I'm in the busy year.
2: Oh, sir, a 20 year in your chest, a chest war. Sir, now what you are busy me, you have heard your parliament, a bequa quacusi. And it's a finalist, or me, or traditional, so said of Mukan or Mubro of my amendment. Maybe I speak actual marginalities no me and as a by the barber can myself.
3: And I can't mean you become amendments no one said.
2: Say,
3: ah, I can't mean you become amendments.
1: And I'm the Macaco between Yachum,
3: Yama, Yea, Fimini, and Yakan was. Ain't Yama, the way we would, but in 2024,
1: speak.
3: Nana, okay, 2024, LGBTQ plus one sense. And now, oh, wouldn't quite fast where my elections are called in 2024. MPP in Seman Kufui Kachre Yen Sam George and President Mahama will know no peace if he doesn't sign. I think sir, yeah, it was a clear promise in 2024. I say, vote for me, I'll come and sign it. Vote MPP out because they won't sign it. NDC will come and sign it. They did not say NDC will come and amend it. I said that time now, 2024 eco elections now. Sam George, a flash of war, no cancer trauma, and LGBTQ, and I say, and a MPP for the, and a mujina ha, and a yedia yeba, yeba be sign it, President Mahama will know no peace if he doesn't sign. So, Kai Sansim win, you know. And Sam George, because he said, Sanya man, a man, the wedding minister. Sanya actions,
1: is a lie.
3: Ninsem or kind, or say, say Kofoko first have videos near Sanya Manina, but he defended the party at that time, and that is why today he's a minister. In Tisene or Becatcha, say in T as a sorry penina now or yen satin, and they are sorry penina in who be me and I'm home more. Because because say, human rights issues here near NDC for no, or new one or Mudia Bay reason. Sometime back, Kofo raises the same issues. But you are talking about a bill that has been amended. And then a man can say, oh, mo de mo kache se mo ba mo de man amu sign it. Mo an kase mo ba amende na no ma sign you. Mo kache se mo de mo ba President Mahama be sign it. And he will know no peace if he doesn't sign. You didn't tell us mo ba be amende bill no. Na mo de abami a sign it. But what are we seeing today? And unko dan chen. You see, yeng ne nim Ghanaian stance on LGBTQ plus. Yeng ne nim Ghana fwa de omo hehe. And he said, NDC, Oba now be can't same today. Now be trying to throw a binder down so a cassan same way now. Now, but now be done on whom be amendment and so I'll be signing. Now, so chasing. and the speaker ne majority leader nyina say obi akita everybody holds a different view na I had to say the the poison akoma obi say onum na nipa nanu mewie ye say wasa age poison no ma so de onum wono what the asema to ye so
1: propaganda
3: edu say ne nangwa edu so a o say de da bi wo de ade ama obi say onum nipa nanu edu so je no ma o de o say onum na apese o chee say ndc for omuka ne a omuka we ne a o chira no ma dane o ma no kene o speaker ne majority leader on the same bill he hun sensem the ndc for anka za na o de ka o de opera de akokotoko edi na bro na kenya ban na na speaker ne majority leader we are having issues say say they be amuka say ndc for on ndc is always debating ndc and issues of lgbtq class ye ne nim ganian stance on it. Why I say katasumu muaso ye yibia fim ye di bi beka ho some time back so say issues ya na amount for raise ya na mo say da bi president has to sign and I Akufo Addo has to sign Sam George na eh hey, president Mahama uno no peace oba ya so ko mo ko ya amendment ya ba mo sign sa na ene ye hu finance minister ne agric minister we to my way na we out to aba we I said NDC abai na kasa die
1: what is a finance minister agric amakasa
3: NDC abai the way
1: just tell what is amakasa
3: what ka what do you ba me ka bi
1: but what personal amakasa
3: me say abai we na we are can die na we speaker we the speaker ni majority leader the center cannot hold finance minister ni agric ministry na we are to amane na we say me ye say we say me release say we say me san kan abai ba ko na o enye say MPP abain na say o release is come NDC abain o abain ba kuna two ministers oko parliament so a majority leader can we speaker so can we say NDC na kasa dey 133 no dey scam o say so be bia e scam NDC LGBT we will sign president mama will sign o ba wa ko ya amendment akwo she we bia ko ya amendment dey abase mawie speaker candidate na majority leader so candidate we are so yeba e so finance minister ne agric minister so obi atoma ne ho the center can hold the ndc will always make you turn on issues what be me say wrong it has always there is a known fact say ndc will always win elections on propaganda omutwa ntro to aban ne so ntro omutwa to mpp so in 2024 and say omuka kire mpp and then mobile na we you turn
1: your country one enemy alaji ba
3: na gana mo baya he you turn am mutwa and then you see na president kwa say nka lgbtq plus in your priority for the government and then the minister say yemfa id verify website pornographic website into a priority man president say lgbtq plus in your priority but the minister say minu en kofa ni id verify porn site and they a priority man abai we abai bi asinia if I'm catching a man for say, and Ada near Trabine, and a Diomba, a Diomba power, and a Neomaba power. They are saying they are not almost being Pagana for Chow say, oh, and now I send me a kind, ye can say, now ye babemu, you only say, and Tessanti Gana for your Pamacho Debbie. I'm so Pagana for Chow. Now in Trona, no medi omnibus rule your minor. Now there be a smile mechanic, oh, Tia, Minway, and no beside the class on church limb, send a 24-hour economy, and I could see say, Humber than yes, and Fufu. He say 24-hour economy. Look at one church, man. I say 24-hour economy.
1: When you topic on this, you can't move.
3: They are making some mistakes. Me ma a series of examples. I just say, mono muka different. Muka same way ne. Muba be mano ma different thing.
1: Nana.
3: Me o unya out time. I mean, kasa unya out.
1: What's our time now?
3: So una moderate. They are making some mistakes. Muni na ni se senior. I'm giving this a series of examples just to show that these people are incompetent. And assembly on muka be and they make a U-turn around it. And the center cannot even hold. Say whole administration. Or say, okay, there's a bill before the house. And now say president Akufo Addo signing on one sign. And you know, Modia Mobani to Mamwa. You see, now we are very clear on it. So Modia, when once they come into power, they will sign it. So I'm going to even make a definite statement that say President Mahama will know no peace if he doesn't sign the bill. But you came into power. Ma men dear dear no. Hey, you need me be a film. I could share. Kukwe mwa ya David Abraham said any my man into my passable. Speaker by also there be majority leaders who said there be a passer. Same government too, and yet separate government. What I say, I buy when they can't win. Same government. You are confused. I buy back now. Omuhundi amochele. The center cannot even hold. And my stance has always been clear. Ghanaians, you know, your stance on LGBTQ plus. what is the back and forth about it? Sign the bill. Bill now mo the president Akufo-Addo. Sign the bill because all the poison egu cab mabo bi so no. Ya dane ma so dia wo dia wonnom. Wo ko hwiegu na wo egu so ofufru egu ma no. Na wo pese o chese. Whatever you brought forth for President Akufo-Addo to sign, you made a promise to us that you will make sure say President Mahama be sign. Omo ba 15 16 months. What are we seeing? Won san fanko monkoya amendment e ya pass ya pass speaker said there be majority leader say still ya ye, and that is where we are as a country. That is where the NDC government has brought us as a country.
1: E tell una amodu tishi nana. All right, so nana me minute 1 minute be na me nwe di am first or can
2: ya be kwa ko hu baby a e be kwa ko si na ka bibi
1: me nwe gina or can trust to be your trofo and obi ask me obi. The biggest scam in the annals of Ghanaian politics was perpetrated by Dr. Bawumia and the MPP. Obakai, sir, Dr. Bawumia said, what has been his greatest achievement in government? Was it the establishment of the Pualugu Dam? Oh, north. Almost spending $12 million on the Pualugu Dam. Brog in Poma Fenshe from. And so Bawumia did a simple so. I can say, we see Pualugu Dam. I'm the people of the north, and that is the greatest lie and scam that happened to the people of Ghana. Nana, Obaka in Napco, Obaka is among 100,000 youths. Oh, my mama, Nana, I'm saying fear what you are saying. Omo menchia and my bampo. That is the biggest what scam. Doctor Bawumia says I be brush for carry for obese modern toilet facility among.
3: Nah,
1: but kumbo and juicy. And since I can't try, his flag bearer is an embodiment of lies. And it's not
3: going
1: it shouldn't go there.
3: Debut, now, you see, no. Masema may be saying in ISM.
1: Don't go there.
3: And Sema will catch you in
1: the opposition. Ah, Berno.
3: And in the Uye.
1: Berno. What are the bill died no. With the let former me, what, let parliament.
3: Let me land. When people raise issues of amendment, you people said no.
1: Your members agreed to the amendment. No, I further to report to you.
3: And then Musi no. But Mudia, what come amend the idea media base?
1: Well, President Mahama banned law be anyo. There was no law. But that law died with the former word parliament. The eighth parliament.
3: Majority leader to Sema pass. Confused government.
1: Mujo. What amendment as them?
3: Me say.
1: What amendment as them?
3: Speaker
1: said, "Mr. Members of Parliament, we are not going to amend the
3: bill.
1: No,
3: we are
1: not going to amend the bill. We are not going to amend the bill. We
3: are
1: not going to amend the bill. We are not going
3: to amend the bill. We are not going
1: to amend the bill. We are not going to amend the
3: bill. We are not going to amend the bill. We are not going bill. Was supposed to be signed.
1: But there was no law on the
3: why didn't you
1: maintain?
3: So why didn't you maintain the same bill? But the same human rights issues now amount for raising. That is the amendment you
1: the import of the bill.
3: But the point is that that was what Ghana people.
1: LGBT issues. And that is the import of the bill. And it still stands.
3: The stance of Ghanaians is not what
1: the bill may have been say. To say, doctor, eye na adwuma. Say, nana.
3: But I'm not
1: going to give you an example. I'm not going to give you an example. Sir, your bond will be true. Your bond will be true. Your bond will be true.
3: When we're discussing, the people were complaining that building the amendment. No more. Now, when I move about, I'm say, you amend the bill in the 7 months. And of course, it was the same government. We say, when the engine in the court, this government.
2: The center cannot be parliament. And then you also move. Your baby, you're not your baby. Maybe you're sister, you're the body. No, ever fact.
1: A discussion idea.
2: And I pay. Oh, and yes, so you pa dear believe Zenka, we would have had an ample time to talk about this issue, especially government plans ID verification to access porn sites.
3: ID.
2: Oh.
1: I'm the end of punk room. Could you punk room anybody geo? Really? Could you punk room giraffe? Now answer the APS guy. Yes, on no show gen screen so projector so.
2: Allegations.
1: I'm not going to be able to do it.
2: order bi jajai
1: say say yes and you get unfettered access a plus that kind
3: where dey come here minister for government communications there
1: dey me na me kind
3: over help over
2: at the same time we are back same time madaroma yem fancy yem fancy and the Ekufu, a member of the NPP communication team. Nana Kujo Abam, a member of the NDC communication team. But if you mean in a Becca and Sir and Anopay, Emma, Yabo, and Kumo, and we have had a fruitful discussion this morning, but for Insunti Yentimi and Sir Sentem. Latif Angels, Dominion Herbal Clinic, an international church, to Amwa Stella Oonkoko. We pray for good health and happiness and peace. More blessings, long life to you. And then message Gloria Boko, who of Brooklyn, Brooklyn Pub and Guest House, Ashamai, Middle East Police Station. And Mr. Mohammed Abubakar Ibrahim and your family, at MTN head office, Accra, big Chelsea fan. May Allah give you strength. May Allah protect you and your family. May Allah bless your business and in good health. Auntie B Tom Plastics, Accra Whitechapel. An affordable basket, yes. Bowls, big size and small. Nice basket, different. Water bottle, lunch box, anything about plastics. Papa Pani de Oko Auntie Bio Ewo Accra Whitechapel Ubenya. So familiar coming through with this long list of a alright, so Yadibesi. Yeah, family chief Captain Field Marshal Hinenana Kwame Ammo. Thank you, Andy Ekufu. Thank you, Nana Kujo Abam. We hope to see you again. To have another fruitful discussion. Yeah, that's no paper. Yeah, that's a set mobile. Despite the torrential downpour. All right. So DJ Fletch takes over the radio with good music. Yami Aduma watching anymore. 7 to 9 season of restoration on this same platform. Okay, FM. Ayama yinsia. Iwura bosume fufumu. 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About 2 o'clock.

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0: ofre
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4: 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It is all shot if you want pump or drum me when one. Who wants to snap your womb? 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But then make him foo, papa be
3: a genie, and your fellow for one of them who be deep panes and said, Don't be didn't send your woman with your drug. And I'll pay you any other draw for that.
4: Need foo fra, I will fear, and you junk one.
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4: 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Now what Tim Frako then in a church? Make us say ya needful Sada Roma. Well, be a mini pa, ya why young body for friend and can fufu, why in the powder? Where the weather come, my friend, needful fufra.
3: Eh, and you're not been a master about till he come, I'm the EU.
4: Sasabia,
3: Mammy. Oh, Abia, needful fufla, and yet come, I say, body of fufu and make fufu, papa be. Now what can I say, Chai? A possum,
0: Jamaica,
3: and I'm a so casual and two. Simon Benway, what she won't crap up, baby.
4: But just a damn many cry, just a nifty foo from my mamma could be cry by and say, Send a gun of 40 pump foo from and one way and move. It is all shot if you want pump or drum me when one. Who wants to snap your womb? Where's the dear? But then make him foo, papa be
3: a genie, and your fellow for one of them who be deep panes and said, Don't be didn't send your woman with your drug. And I'll pay you any other draw for that.
4: Need foo fra, I will fear, and you junk one.
5: FGA, a G, a JD in Kratway at home.
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7: 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Even.
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2: Ghana today alerted for the theme of this forum. Housing the world, say resiliency is the greatest. Because housing is not only a social necessity. It is the foundation of dignity, resilience, productivity and inclusion. Ghana's urban transition is accelerating. Urban population continues to grow rapidly. creating significant opportunities for innovation, expertise, and structural transformation. At the same time, the transition is intensifying pressure on housing, land management, mobility, drainage, sanitation, waste systems, and public services. For us, the urban question is not peripheral to development. It is central to national transformation. We are therefore pursuing a coherent urban agenda anchored on decentralization, integrated planning, and local participation.
1: Onumonyafo Ahmed Ibrahim eto aso ese aban no ede niema egu akwan mu ene nam assembly eso ese wo mo behye na assembly sa kodo wo mo man we mu no wo mo di mpuntuo ebebre won ade hye se de bi obi a ebehu adwumaso a aban no eye.
2: We are strengthening the Metropolitan Municipal and District Assemblies so that governance is brought closer to the people and local authorities are better managed, plan, finance, deliver essential services and help others. Our system decentralization reforms are being advanced to promote accountable governance, local economic development, corporate participation, climate resilience, inclusion, and innovation. At the policy level, Ghana has taken important steps to strengthen national framework for sustainable urban development. We have revised the National Urban Policy and Implementation Plan to guide inclusive, resilient, well-managed urban growth. Our objective is clear: to move from fragmented urban responses to completed, data-driven, and investment-ready urban transformation.
1: Onumonyamfo Ahmed Ibrahim amananswa enu no se aban no edi bibi eba ye no eya affordable housing agenda ye no ese district housing program ase enu beboa ama Ghana de hie bia enye baabi edi niti ato a nebo enye den
2: through the affordable housing program government subsidies for service land and trunk infrastructure are reducing delivery cost by up to 40%. We have also introduced a district housing program that promote local building materials and climate smart construction to ensure affordability while reducing environmental impact. We are also advancing concrete flagship programs to translate policy into delivery. Our local economic development policy and the 24-hour market model initiative seeks to modernize market infrastructure, reduce congestion, improve sanitation and safety, support women and youth-led enterprises, and connect urban planning with jobs and revenue generation.
1: Aso afa ohwe mpatempatemu amamu ahensem ane osoma hodo ansem so wasan so aye banda mrahye bedwani onumonyamfo Ahmed Ibrahim ene yete nka yenua George Osei ene de nsem yi ebreye
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3: 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Em say ye response a favorable and untina yes but I say on the 11th of June in Baba Ministry of Education. Naya Baba ticket. Ye ye the action a bind agreeing agina so say yes or no. Omo my in can you into me and fa and twa you must now omo I do omoka. If you say young workers age I am work. Ye share 50 million Ghana cedis. 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
4: the Ghana we desire to build cannot be built through infrastructure it cannot be built solely through economic reforms. 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The call to reset our values is therefore a call to every Ghanaian. It is a call to our leaders, religious institutions, corporate Ghana, and more. It is a call to every citizen who believes that Ghana's future can be brighter than its past. Ghana, where every citizen understands that nation building is not the responsibility of government alone, but a shared obligation of all. If we reset our values, we will strengthen our communities.
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5: Look around us. The peace and coexistence we enjoy in our nation is a blessing. It is our opportunity to seek divine wisdom for our leaders, peace for our communities, prosperity for our economy, and hope for future generations. This year's observance will therefore continue to strengthen interfaith collaboration and national cohesion, while fostering a renewed sense of collective responsibility for Ghana's future.
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6: indeed, we welcome the national initiative by the President of the Republic as a significant opportunity for Ghanaians to come together in gratitude to Almighty God for His abundant blessings upon our nation and to seek His guidance and favor for our future. As a people of faith, we recognize that Thanksgiving is not merely a religious obligation. It is a national virtue. Nations, like individuals, thrive when they acknowledge the source of their blessings. Despite the challenges we have faced as a country, God has been gracious to Ghana. Wouldn't you say so? God has been gracious to Ghana.
1: Penyipa ayete nenken wano aye Christian Council of Ghana chochrofo Reverend Dr. Saul Fayosi yenua George Osei ene di amaniye ebe sumye.
0: Executive Director, Africa Center for Study of World Views and Holistic Development for Societies. 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
5: obebe 1 on your spare parts number 4 2 if your road worth no insurance now be increase in premium with this na here no na about the soul no na what fuel mu Nina, okay, that you number David. I had a doubt of no, and you're coming up. In the best media friends, I won't keep my hand. No, to my boy. As I bear you there, hey, you're going to do skin about to fuel, and I about to spare parts, I say. Then you've been coffee. Obiaso, you won't bar, or take responsibilities. I will feed. You want to know, you're not no dorsal. You could can't go to market, abandon your young be mine. All my spare parts would not move from road work, no insurance, or cost you now. Oh, my dear baby, I bought my hands, young by her hand.
4: Ato ya manzamu GPRTU titina ni onominyafo Joseph Simons kujo ena yetene nka yenu ya apia Dankwa Rock FM ena di amani ebe sumye.
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8: All correct, sir. 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
2: Yeah, now the king in the building.
3: Now the queen in
2: from
3: the building.
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4: 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Make us say ya needful Sadaroma. Well be a many pa ya why young boy for food and make fufra. Why any powder? What a word that can come a friend. Need for fufra.
3: And you're not been a master about till is it come a midi you.
4: Sesebia,
3: my man. Oh, Ebia. Need for fufla and ye come say. What do you for them and careful for papa be? Now what can I say? Chai a possim and I'm a so cancel and two. Simon Benway, what she won't crap papa be.
4: But just a damn many cry, just a need for my mamma could be cry by and say, Send a gun of 40 pump for you. And one way, no, and the South Shark for fear one pump or drum me when one. Who wants to snap your womb? Well, said, yeah, but then my game for you, Papa be
3: a genie, and your fellow for fun of a who be deep panes and said, Oh, be didn't send your family to drop. And I'll pay you any other one for that.
4: Need for fra, ever will fear, and me junk one.
5: FG, a G, a jedi in Kratzway atom.
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0: DKY Knights of Comedy and Music charity show Basso all the way in the US.
2: Exactly a week today.
0: Oh, okay.
2: Exactly a week today. And then I watch you Cop City, Bronx, New York.
0: Yeah, me chromo.
2: So my akwana.
0: Bacha for me see here.
2: And I have a friend to work is you ya.
0: Menkashi. That was online.
2: That's our topic in here. Poverty is a disease. Na stinginess in Zia Bay.
0: Calculation. Where calculations? Who calculated that? Yes, sir. Mate says, with a runner, I'll not be catch or say. Can we? No, when you've been so, I may.
2: There be ready every rubbish over Washington.
0: Yes, so you know,
2: and Massica, what dim papa,
0: come
2: on, say, Sika, or body, my mamma, my pa, who do pie, you know, Apple, naive with the madam, as
0: I'm
2: going to be a good trouble when trying to government.
0: Wow, Shasa, maybe I'll
2: just hey, Emma. When my human, your veggie pa.
0: Sana yame bono.
2: Nyame mfanshe nyame. Nyame wa yefe.
0: Sana yame bono. Nyame si yenji wa moho.
2: Mfanshe nyame.
0: Wasi yenji wa moho.
2: Devi.
0: Dan, me hu line up no.
2: Yeah.
0: Amuroso.
2: Oh yeah. Unse DKY Night of Comedy no. Sana tiye. Eye comedy and music.
0: Mm-hmm.
2: Enti udi asa kakra na wasiri kakra
0: comedy for kakra musicians kakra yeah me humi ni power ha Kofi Kinada
2: yeah Kofi representing life into where the Ghana for more America Unlimited Cancer Foundation
0: okay
2: and yeah they are perfect to amomo
0: okay
2: into Unlimited Cancer Foundation in collaboration with Edinkra Multimedia New York and DKY Night of Comedy and Music this is just where USA. Your performance said you could support to Cancer Foundation. No?
0: Okay.
2: And Kofi Kinata, and you to phone Kofi Kinata, Kofi Nti, Ochiami Kwame, Great Ampong, Omoninum to phone, and MC Sino, Acrobato, Clemente Suarez, Yadabun Suabe Kahun, and comedy nubeye Lexi the comic Obi Amponsa and it done Kweku Yeboah
0: full house
2: enti Cop City Bronx New York yeye no and then our
0: 13th of June
2: we ya na ya Sunday the same energy ne ko support to Black Stars
0: yeah
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0: Time
2: and look at the number. Allahu Akbar. Boom.
0: Edem.
2: Bibini zidi ya woman 12 or 1:30. 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Nti 5 p.m. Na red carpet ashasi. 8 p.m. Kenyi. Na ye first performer for microphone. Na ye di ashishe su.
0: Usu di ya mijudi. 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Udi mwagro. Yeah.
2: Every time is money.
0: So what should people expect on that night?
2: Oh, it's really going to be an exciting night. This is the first time you did such a show called Bronx, New York.
0: Yeah.
2: And you know, the expectation is high.
0: Yeah.
2: But of course, all everybody on their bill is also ready to live up to expectation. Yes. And see, it's really going to be interesting. And it is interspaced. We are born numa
0: comedy.
2: So it's really going to be an exciting night. Ghanaians in USA from Manhattan,
0: New Jersey,
2: Connecticut, Virginia, Omina, Cobb City, Nyamiadman, next week, Saturday, 13th of June. Comedy and music in Shisha. So it's going to be a beautiful evening.
0: It's going to be a beautiful
2: I'm sure this World Cup. The World Cup. In the history of the tournament, you refuse to support us. I am pretty sure. You don't travel hard, you know. But Bush meet you go America, when you be arrived, Ghanaian marketing, you know. It doesn't mean from quiet.
0: Then we wish you all the best. I know you are going to do the best there in the US on the 9th, on the 13th June.
2: Yeah, exactly a week today.
0: Exactly a week. Saturday, pepe.
2: Yeah.
0: To be jamming.
2: Yemkwa adi pepe nti.
0: DKY
2: Hey. Bajoni rabbi discussion. If poverty is a disease, what is stinginess? So bisa. Kwanu kwa de disease ukura enya kura. So wabura biska. Awa nui so be jamming yasi.
0: Eno ya kura nko.
2: chronic disease. Why would you say you give me Jawako? Dios mini. Mini abis out to me discussion on good ideas or the better. Nam is scanning shall we ever was in sin. Nay you for not to be near do at every year you scan the acodidi.
0: Hey, you are done.
2: Me few. Until your mom with you, non person who sponsor Abigail. Bese me dia Abigail ko. 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
0: Erani.
2: My advert amon.
0: Meda aki na mishu. 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
2: Enzu pepe ugu.
0: Enzu sikasemu.
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0: Dani obeda wa senewi ya we. On the 13th of June. US big did I hope so but yen to me and kwa ye benya visuals I share.
2: Yeah, good like you open free. You went to me and go messing me. Don't go and hide behind and me and go be a messing.
0: Now yeah, obey Jay or Ghana and you're bending.
2: Certainly there will be
0: social media and YouTube page.
2: Believe you me. When it gets to the interesting part, yeah, show do and do by interview and you get a red carpet and all the stars of the bunny. How about main event in the engine free? Kodaki.
0: Yay!
2: Kodaki, we are open free. But see, uncle.
0: Mate. What can I say?
2: Yeah.
0: Was it any the Delta airline that bequana?
2: Oh, Delta.
0: Maybe
2: be
0: straight flights.
2: Be a
0: straight flights.
2: Oh, dear, no, I half an hour will be ever
0: caught. If it's a four, we have why half. Why? Much of $1,000, like I'm going to see kids. If I'm a dan on, I'm also being saucy, mommy, I'm going to Nado's Bakery Broad Avenue, Sugar Bread, Omo San, Wheat Bread, Omo Broad, Mr. Wheat Bread, Omo Broad, Mr. Wheat Bread, Omo Broad, Mr. Wheat 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Bread, Omo Broad, Mr. Wheat Bread, Omo Bro 0216817765 Nado's Bakery for a number. No, no. Thousand ideas that I can say, Palma HF Girls. HF Girls, dear, enam papa pa. Made in Ghana, nam. I am one and yen, nam. No. And no more at Tunamano. 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Number 0277 604858 0277 604858 Father's Day, baby, me your bookings go up preco. Fa o papa dear call, Danny Dua, and I could deliver man. Come on, as answer on weird delivery. I won't cry, baby. And let me the numbers need to draft first. Yeah, numbers say the baby, Juma. Yeah, ready, and not wool fray. 0302243547 and 0302243527 and the alternative line ID Juma 0243417329 Yeah, that yeah, papa. I say, Rabbi, or dummy answer. What's an da that waje nakunya or your head servant, Grace House Chapel International, or sounds to your CEO and the Poverty Now Movement, or no, and then any air babble button kumo. Then let's up, you know, you say, poverty is a disease. Oh, here, eh, yare, ujitumuana. Me a questioner, yen ye beside him, and now would you to muse, Uhia? Eh, Ariana, a first questioner, ye babby bisa. Boa would say, no, would you to mu pa say, Uhia? Eh, Ariana, and mammy coach straight, Rabbi.
1: Hello,
0: Yaboa Quaba.
1: Yenia,
0: me who so be fear her, me who for over 3 or 4 years, ni. Nem mum, me new enya in punning puseda. And then the first time I ever bongo.
1: All right. It is well.
0: It is well.
1: Me so, my baby has but and then my first time. Ah, menu wa bumpu nipu na be ra OKFM.
0: OKFM.
1: Yeah, me ra hada.
0: Yeah, that's it. Nyame show, nyame show pa. Reverend, na ye besides does what does the statement? Poverty is a disease. Asechesing.
1: You me da se na bechia etiofu nsu nyina. Poverty ohia. Ye ka se a disease a enye biological disease. Enye se disease a wode ko hospital biological na mum. 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
0: it was for discussion now and a year I started on you see poverty is a disease
1: it is
0: yene rabbi odami answer and a airborne komo ene ewia yi people show fre obi na fre obi no bi amfa ne fidie no and so okay 101.7 fm kai say we are live on our Facebook page live on our YouTube page obetimi ask no questions obetimi a contribute ye be kan ni nyina amao na yetu ye jumedie no so if poverty is a disease ya ka chen say eya yare na sign that means a Ryan genes in him just like other diseases now you want us as in fairly say diabetes hypertension a run genes in him na spread the corner so I know he answered here
1: oh here no make us oh here your destination a your bia only pet me I say with me to quanko a certain destination or to quanko bia bino oh here your bia bia se uko duwa ye wo okwan a obetumi afa so 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
0: Wow, then we have to go deep. 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
1: What we say where then we say I started now for you to stop it only pa ko bia o pese uhunu e se se wo hwe wo kasem

0: patch yourself, patch yourself. 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
1: Menka say.
0: What's that? Menka then you answer. Some not kind of shame it.
1: You.
0: I was just playing back. Me play back.
1: It means,
0: I don't want to ask big. I only ask small.
1: It's a ninginaya adrenim. But man castle of poverty mentality. Ninginaya adrenim. Messiah will say, if you never corner, say, all the beside ya. In fact, in Bisa.
0: Okay.
1: Mamma can't say, Minchro. 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Life doesn't give you what you deserve.
0: Maybe, but China is a mincha way, mamma. Uh-huh. See, life doesn't give you what you deserve.
1: Life gives you what you negotiate for.
0: You have bohobium,
1: mamma. Messiah, in life, you don't get what you deserve. You get what you negotiate
0: for. What you negotiate for. What you ask for.
1: Na menya inspiration no Bible nemu. Yesu eno okoshia papa bia sebe oyo na wose na adwene ni wo demons asha ne ma na oshetumbu mimu. 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Yesu uba be sai me ana. Eno Mesrao, aha ni mi territory amete. Na me very familiar with this place. Inti mesrao we bre. Se ube kaste demons way out. 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Yesrao, cast us into this impreko no. Na mushe demon equivalent to darkness negotiating with light. Who is Jesus Christ? 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Na Yesu di so. Oye ma
0: Oye no pepepe ma o.
1: So that is the power of negotiation. It you know, even if darkness can negotiate with light. And the darkness can get what it negotiated for. Then don't give up in your negotiation. And don't negotiate for less. Negotiate for more. Yes.
0: That's a powerful one.
1: Yes. I got, you know, make kind Bible now. Make share the spiritual aspect. I'm saying share the financial and the business aspect. Me was our IQ, no?
0: Okay.
1: Rabbi, the woman for God so loved the world.
0: I'm a financial
1: one. I'm a for God so loved the world that he gave. That whosoever believe in him should not perish. A transaction.
0: Yeah.
1: A business transaction. And you know, next time when you are going to negotiate, don't negotiate for less. Because life will never ever give you what you deserve. Even in OKFM, even in Despite Media, you have to negotiate for what you deserve. Because life doesn't give you what you deserve. It will give you what you
0: what
1: negotiate
0: you
1: for.
0: Negotiate for. 0302243547 0302243547 and at 0302243529 I'll be to me afraid those numbers and I'll be to me afraid there's 0243417329 So number no so be to me I send you messages at also you be kind in na amma so say that you can kind you messages mom no so please send your message now let's read for you mom we share live on our Facebook page no so you can also drop your messages on our Facebook page we'll read it out for you there there was said ma obia be ready amma mpacho we are talking about poverty is not a disease it's a disease sorry poverty is a disease and ya cheche yemu right from the top to the down yegusu aye cheche mu so you can also send your message question be our person bisa rabaya akwenya no da hobe to me ebisa no sanso na okay bibia achre wadren open more details on it open so bisa more questions on it me patcho and also obe to me bisa o question rabbi that's why our studio ha obe answer o questions na ma 0302243547 All the lines are very active. Into be saw question na ye be answer come amao. So answer number to me afre alternative line 0243417329 in na eye juma. Into send o questions. So send ni bibia ye be kind in na amao. Kama amao. Obi bisa. I see your way or

0: aba ase wada na se pa wa wanya a different mindset na your mindset building no your flower but me taking it through the mindset building ana
1: oh mesre no me fa ne call no kra ye ntumi nkasa more than 5 minutes until onya 50 facts about money na be boa no yes a very simple ebook me ne no hard copy enti opea me de me number to you me de be send by WhatsApp
0: eh
1: your WhatsApp and enti me de me number to you just WhatsApp me that's all na o kan book ni bi obehu se o hia rabai bi o o hia me no hia ne san nim de homa no eno ne hia no yo enti obi a o pese wo fisa te bi ani mu no me she wo kran yes me ye market ama me ho but book no a very good book. And now, Obi or your class 4 crabbity assay.
0: Obi,
1: simple English.
0: Simple English.
1: Yeah.
0: Readable, understandable.
1: Yes.
0: One.
1: And the facts are facts. They are not dependent on each other. The facts stands on itself. Mm. And they are facts. You can't do anything about it. You have to either obey it or you remain in
0: life
1: poverty.
0: Life application.
1: Yes, life application.
0: The CEO of Poverty and Poverty Now.
1: And the Poverty
0: and
1: Now.
0: And the Poverty Now movement.
1: Yeah.
0: Let's talk a little bit about that. Na enunu ebe mu da ben end the Poverty Now movement
1: me di sofo no me record 30 years am di sofo
0: okay
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0: ena ye che no je
1: 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pe wa end the poverty na fe one ye na aka enti obi a wotie me no ine jetumu se obetumi atwa ohia so ne akwokere so Inti eye now decision eye jinabia eye decision and I say we take it well we see what you need pin there and your channel say me if you hear na fei and among a what to if you hear mu no what started to me ne ya until you can end the poverty now and it's a movement me WhatsApp platform ya waso ne ade app and ope bia me the coat eto so addition coat me the toso se nebe ya obe kan na bue wadwene mu you enti ye wo ho na minya ho akwanya se ye de be kokko ada regions minya anka ye wo 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
0: okay
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1: 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giving solutions to OKFM so enti unya adrena you know you can make it obi awa sorry money is a reward for solving the problem the bigger the problem you solve the bigger the money and the smaller the problem you solve the smaller the money you make it is solve problems obi awa sorry no aka banku no dia be si kwa won nkruma froy no she is solving the problem of hunger or come problem no solve into be yiska na dia koma no money is a reward
0: no obenye sika so
1: yes into so ultimate tong money pa 1000 she scare kon chain obi so betima tong money pa 20 or so she scare be kon chain
0: me read the Facebook messages kakra Alfred Kweku sa I see we are learning Kweku enye won kwa me kwa I'm learning here and something so ashamed. Benjamin Asari is also watching us. But you share and I'm like and I'm share page. Now my baby the pa Kweku Desmond on also so or share life. Obisu did it diaba. So I see a person who when is poverty? And why explaining? I get my salary, I'm okay. But I can't afford a car. Is that a poverty?
1: It's a level of poverty.
0: Okay.
1: Because the actual meaning of poverty is a state of a state bia tibia wo mu a o lack sika financial resources. And it's not only financial resources but material possessions are ebetuma mo live the basic life.
0: Yeah.
1: Basic life. Yeah. Enti no se basically no utimi to aduan di to nsu nom to bibi e dia ho a unye poor. Oye you are poor in getting a car, but you are not poor in buying food.
0: Buying food, okay.
1: A level of poverty, no, that of a car level. But to me, renting down to when you're poor towards renting of a house.
0: Okay, okay. And the poverty, the cry, what the levels?
1: Yeah, what the levels? Send us at the end, you know,
0: your
1: more levels, pa.
0: And the baby, I'll be feeling comfortable. But if you are feeling you're okay and you are comfortable, you're okay. You don't want to aim high. You always have to aim high.
1: Well, obi also you okay, no? Sebi you, Mr. O. Meninsa, Dr. Kwame, Dr.
0: Kwame, but you wish to be him, no?
1: Onukro pebi akahu.
0: Exactly. Nanka wudin so ye juma.
1: Onukro pebi akahu.
0: Osi otom ye fe fufu. Any abenkwan
1: fufu powder me share
0: sadin one abenkwan
1: yes he is solving a lot of problems you know
0: oye choba
1: o se me ye choba oh that no kind miss throw is ah you know it your no crap bia kan ho na we say we okay bia
0: and the wala
1: I wonder
0: obviously he wants to understand you hey
1: Uncle, TikTok. I'm a TikToker.
0: Okay. Edini, then what TikTok?
1: Rabbi Odami Ansan.
0: No, okay.
1: Rabbi Odami Ansan. Rabbi. Rabbi.
0: Rabbi.
1: Title, I mean, you reverend.
0: Okay.
1: I mean, you so apostle, me so bishop. Rabbi.
0: Rabbi.
1: And Odami Ansan, O-D-A-M-E. I mean, you know why, but M-E. Hyphen answer ANSA no H ANSA. Of course, see out of the book like this page now. Video be out about 99% is Cassa.
0: Yes, Cassa.
1: You 99% is Cassa.
0: Yes, Cassa.
1: May mean cost TikTok or card for girls who love them.
0: Will
1: be kind of into will be
0: for
1: frozen.
0: Will be here for
1: May mean kind
0: of after I said for money management, don't joke with it at all. For money management, don't joke with it at all.
1: Yes, don't joke with money management.
0: So how do you manage it? Who manages it? Who do you see? And I know nobody there because she investments. Investments in a good sika ni ashi. And so Benedict.
1: Why your research ye? On financial honoursia. Send away your investment.
0: Okay.
1: And your investment in Indiana, why ye se be Bible ni mun me de bia na makoko to Bible. Bible ni mun Isaac tu bra wanya otui wanya otu third one no nyai.
0: Okay.
1: Nti eto de bia ese enye ni nyina na obenya.
0: Okay.
1: Ha. Me de miska ko share a confirm mu. You ready?
0: Sorry.
1: Unim. Che eba business palm babe can sing bi. No bi wan show be ka se me yo sofo. You see, when it comes to the issue of money and business, knowledge is more powerful than prayer and fasting.
0: When it comes to business.
1: When it comes to money and business, knowledge is more powerful than fasting and prayer. Share me koto a confirm the call me far. A confirm emma I say day old chicks. A confirm. Nam simple say me yang a confirm. And I'm farm manager and a friend me catcher me say, wori woo. Me bomb pipe be binding or bonsam binding me fear by four. I didn't know a friend me 5
0: hey,
1: and me 2 car call farm one and me qua anointing a if I qua and confirm no one. And I me bomb pipe declare me yet declarations near day. Fast forward and confirm money in a
0: wee.
1: Actually, na me say no. Bible say back lack of knowledge, not by lack of prayer, my people perish. And to me, started send me a research. Let me say, Mr. Agric officers, now say now, mama, on the right temperature.
0: Oh,
1: in a time, I make offer once in Sutomery. Now, what one
0: pens you?
1: There be one pet. There be that time, I'm for one in Sutomery. Oh, mama, on right temperature. And only part gonna catch him, say, men who ain't here or more, they do well in the north more. Once I had it tropical, weather is too cold. In case I mean, my temperature be now at what you need now reduce the temperature. No, running in the Missican shade because of lack of knowledge. And your bones, some they cook and you fear before the quarry, and you'll be under quarry, and some medical share demons.
0: And I now bind it
1: until Honor Metro say, when it comes to business and finance and Sika. The right knowledge is more powerful than prayer. Sabi ukoka benkwa ubo mpaya sana oka. Pomo because unim kane down. Yes, unim ka. Into unko trust ngase rade babe ka benku misrao. Yade ya yenim driving kano. 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They say me trust ya na chia me na me call. Well, into eye bibia na yempai. Now when it comes to money and business, misre from pie kakra, I am pie 30%.
0: Knowledge 70%.
1: Ubediye.
0: Ubediye. Still activated. We are still active. 0302243547. 0302243547. 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Alternatively, ubetumi afraid 0243417329. Wait to me, Afre line. Kai say we are talking about poverty is a disease. And that pray Rabbi Achechemu into details why he's saying that and how we can fight it. Hello, Mohoyana. Good afternoon, Pacho Dini baby Akasefi. Baba.
2: Yes.
0: Yes, you.

0: It's not a crime to be poor because Obi aren't go prosecute you. Obi are found court.
1: Nobody will prosecute you. Nobody will take you to court if you want to be poor.
0: If you are poor, police will not arrest you.
1: Okay.
0: So it's not a crime.
1: It's not a crime, Baba. Yes, it's not a crime. You're welcome. But it's a disease.
0: It's a dangerous disease. You see, poverty is a dangerous disease, and every dangerous disease needs a desperate cure. You don't cure it with relaxation. No.
1: Enko.
0: And so do three more. So if you hear me, yes, so do three. And easy.
1: Baba, question you're very interesting. Okay, if it's a crime to be a poor. Okay, but I was still live on OK101.7 FM. But you just say everybody wants to move up in life, and so nobody wants to be down the ladder. For everybody to be at the top of the ladder, so if there is a need to, why not? We all have to take advantage and move up to the ladder, and then enjoy what is there. I mean, who not necessarily the way boy. Obi a wey condition anka say bo bia dem. Ai, obi a wey condition anka obi bia dem. Ah, nipa no so enjoy. So I believe say when there is a need to move up, we move up. If you want to stay there, you can. But we moving. So yeah. Poverty is a disease. We talking to Rabbi Odami Ansah, head servant, Grace House Chapel International. And the CEO and poverty now movement. Yeah, now you come movement, you know what's awesome.
0: Yo. Auntie but I understand my church and crop for you and the yeah, it's a waffle. So now what did the that's the purpose of the movement.
1: Of the movement.
0: Yes. Now when you're may domina say yen crop will be by sponsor yen programs near there, nephew dear co secondary schools, tertiary institutions in near church a man. Obe pui beba no no te se no bi ka se na adwena se sai me yes obe pui beba na na adwena se sa
1: a reformed mind
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0: anyhow anyhow na you intimi control your appetite yes bibia yepe control your appetite control your appetite
1: let's learn to control our appetite yes. Then rabbi me pacho answer na obeko no the end the poverty now movement no
0: yo.
1: Obi pe se o join ya akwenya da ho
0: akwenya bibiri
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0: there's
1: no age brackets
0: debi.
1: So as old as you are you can still end the poverty now
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1: rabbi paso 1 minute am fa call we nso as hello mo hoya na hello mo hoya na

0: Rabbi.
1: Hello.
0: Hello.
1: This is Baba.
0: Yeah, Baba.
1: Yeah, I called earlier.
0: Yeah, Baba.
1: Yeah, so I'm asking again. Like taking care of your children is also an investment. It's a question. So.
2: Yes, it's a very good investment.
1: If you do that, and at the end of the day, nothing better has not come from these children, will you call that good investment or bad investment?
2: I will call it an unfortunate investment. Because there's no knowledge that is wasteful.
1: Hello, can you hear me?
0: Yeah, so
1: I'm done with my question.
0: Okay, all right. So, Rabbi is answering you.
1: Okay, I'm listening.
0: Rabbi.
2: Okay. Well, Mr. Baba, there is no learning or knowledge that is a waste. It's the only thing is that the children are not putting what they learned into practice. That's all. And I didn't so hear what you went to learn, but whatever investment as far as education is concerned is not a wasteful thing. You may not benefit from it today. Tomorrow you will benefit from it. And a messre ejebia so say, in sha woman ko suku. Ah, would do any better so say, o man emra me show. Into usha wono. Na, also usie bibia, o de besho ho, unko kura boom. Nebeya ya mum se obesho ba. Na, she rinfimumba. Ebeya ya kakra. Na, so, eye waste. Because knowledge be anywhere a wasteful. Even though be away fairly po sa knowledge new here mo be for fro send a be on so in fairly. Even the knowledge of failing is as important as the knowledge of success. It's a track record. Yeah.
0: Yeah, that's it. You guys I think I can squeeze one or two more calls. 0302243547. 0302243547 and now 0302243529. Alternatively, you bet me a friend 0243417329. 0243417329. You bet me a friend any of these numbers, you bet answer all questions now. And the Poverty Now movement. CEO Nankasa and then Bonkomo. Was it there's no age bracket?
2: No. There's no age bracket to end the Poverty Now movement. If Abraham started at the age of 75, then you are not old enough to join.
0: Yes. Okay. Line any numbers, any social media handles? How do we get in?
2: Yeah. Rabbi Odame Ansan what TikTok. Me a TikTok apa.
0: Okay.
2: And then as he say was into be a person with dimechi. Now person who shia day. Na unya daily tips. Ube to me I join name wo TikTok. Rabbi Odame Ansan.
0: Uma free TikTok.
2: Yes, the fact say wabo dimechi ni kutu.
0: Enwane. Okay.
2: Ena ube to me a join ni end the Poverty Now movement, you know. And only a purely WhatsApp.
0: Okay.
2: You intimate the normal neighbor to ja.
0: Okay.
2: O frame me found come with you. Because the unim send wood in Samso. You. O frame me pe. Ubi se me friend my share ever ba. Ever ba inti infre. Inti no. O person join it. End the Poverty Now. Now. Ye mobo siya wo ho. Ye nsire sika wo ho. Ye nye politics wo ho. Ye nfa pornographic materials. Ye nye man to ho. Ye nye wudipa wo ho. Ye kesika wasem. And open ye ye. Until before I medo beka wano. Me ma rules and regulations. No wa catch me so. Me di so. Now pese u di ye pa dia. End the Poverty Now movement. O join ya ubi di ye. Ina. 50 facts about money, a ebook, and also Benyano, what's up? You will never regret getting that book. 50 facts about money. And till no man, no ye. Send me to me to you.
0: Oh, but your photo, Jeremiah. 0242 560 562
2: You.
0: Okay. 0242 560 562 WhatsApp line ɛno yɛn frɛ nti wa wobɛ frɛ ndɛ wa wo gyegyelegye
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0: okay
2: mɛtie na mama wo mu yae mepɛ ne saa
0: or you can equally join him on his TikTok page
2: yes.
0: Every morning bia or the messages ɛto hɔ
2: yes
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2: Oh yes.
0: Yes. Rabbi na ye crown a day message na odebema. Your last message, your last word of advice, ye beji. But in the meantime, me jidi say wash yambo. Say book ni ye be review ha.
2: Because we refi. Me pa ocho mate o de mashebo.
0: Mate.
2: Enti uma me enough notice a.
0: Me pa cho.
2: E be mede na metumi so ahyehye memre.
0: Me pa cho.
2: Ze Saturday desire na ye.
0: Ye very busy. I know. I understand. Me das with all your busy schedule crying unya time my. Me das.
2: So me das wa kwanya no. Na mum na me ka de atwa to ne se. Obetumi adi. Enti di.
0: Amen.
2: Obetimi edi. Poverty is a choice. You choose to be poor. So choose to be rich.
0: Choose to be rich.
2: Poverty is man-made. So you cannot make it. And now, poverty is a destination. We journey consciously or unconsciously to that place. So you can come out of poverty. We hear you in war, won't sorry move, especially YPG for any idea. A bit of a thing and the poverty now need be war sorry. I'm a mebunu titiru. And to tie me, oh, you're so for what tie me now, per se a becassa. Nay, did changing crawford drilling. Ah, Uri knew who shall be invited and the poverty now to come there. Nay, a bans a bet too cool need be war. No more formal WhatsApp platform. Na me the leader na to me platform no so. Enti na me share wo me main platform no so no. Ono so ne sabeka. You enti eku nyina bo betumi afre schools any other ye betwa betew and the poverty now movement ni be wo. You.
0: Yeah, that say Rabbi Odamiansa, head servant Grace House Chapel International, Osansi CEO for End the Poverty Now movement. You better not supply a position for Mumbam and Nina and Cambomienda, Rabbi. I say, Rabbi, yet I say,
2: yes, Miss Medas,
0: the audience when you so obeying, you know, and cost so more. Now, I dear about come a far away message and now the my was saying, when it comes to business or finances, the right knowledge is more powerful
2: than fasting and prayer. And I mean it, I can defend it anyway.
0: Yeah. Midasi. I think that's this is what has been our mistakes over the years. But ene from
2: me confirm you know me ko anointed ho me call me two car call farm mo ko anointed because of right temperature. Wo nyina wi.
0: Midasi.
2: Midasi.
0: Ebusi afọ me da musu ase mo amuti enyina so ya da mase. Mo amu hwe enyina so. Yeah, that must say. Madame production team must say. Samuel Savio, DJ Flash, Dr. Father Dexter Midobi BRC. It is possible we can move out of the level of poverty we are now to a more better place. So let's all follow Rabbi on his TikTok page. Get a daily dose of moving forward. Or join the TikTok, the WhatsApp group. WhatsApp group number is 0242560562. Yeah, that munina se midin di Abigail Ashley. Yeah, besi ha. That's a ne. 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
4: That was a very sharp comment, and I think this is not different from what I always tell myself when we meet. What do we do when we finish the observations of programs? Then I come on the unit heads, the departmental heads in the region. And because Nana Chair has charged me as a regional minister, I will charge you too. I'll come on you after today. Again, government is waging a fight against illegal mining, promoting sustainable land use and empowering communities as active custodians of our resources. The Eastern region has been given a target of 1.2 million tree seedlings to plant from today.
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6: Well, we are focusing on individual action. Okay, so why we are targeting senior is to catch the citizens young. So once we introduce a paradigm shift, we cause our younger ones think differently from the older one. We are sure that the generational, the transition from plastic waste leaving the environment to a sustainable environment will prolong. But if we don't capture the younger ones, the moment the elderly citizens are dead and gone, we will have no one to preserve the environment. So we want to prolong the transition from a polluted environment to a sustainable environment through education and orientation of the younger ones. So we want to encourage all citizens, all Ghanaians, take action towards protecting the environment.
0: Dr. Boniface Yabua Entry, opanyini ɛna egyina ɛkuo ahodoɔ nyinaa na mu na ɛnsɛm yi wɔde ɛto dwa na ɛno akyi no programs manager ɛdema ocean tribe foundation maami savior ɛgyei ɛnso kasa bia wɔkyiri 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
7: Ghana generates 0.8 million tons of plastic waste annually. In Greater Accra alone, 40% of this waste remains uncollected, flowing through our gutters, choking our drains, and ultimately poisoning our oceans. This is not merely an environmental issue. It is a fisheries crisis threatening 2.5 million livelihoods as well. It is a public health emergency, as blocked drains breed bloodshed and diseases, and it is also an economic injustice where coastal communities bear the burden of a waste system that has failed them. Address the crisis at both ends. We clean our beaches through community mobilization, and we stop plastic its source through innovative and conscious efforts to segregate and properly manage our waste from work, and most importantly, our schools.
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8: the project themed recovering plastics for industry and sustainable environment seeks to promote innovation while encouraging environmental stewardship among young people this partnership aligns with Ghana's sustainable banking principle 6 and supports sustainable development goals 4 and 17. It reinforces the bank's commitment to sustainable financing by investing in education, fostering innovation in plastic waste management, and building strategic partnerships that address pressing environmental challenges. One of the major challenges facing Ghana and the world today is plastic waste management. Addressing this challenge requires collaboration, education, innovation, and most importantly, the active involvement of the youth, who are the future leaders of our nation.
0: Esco member Ora George Tete Okanse wosom omni basic ena wodi saa ensemu ato edwa esta usu alabi ena wodi saa amanebo yi ebesom yen adisrade akọ edema Ghana fo nyina se ye mwana brano brano ye ntue 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
2: 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Ama wona di da so. Ghana UK Investment Summit 2026, of course, were landing as an old man. Edin Samuituja.
3: We took decisive action through disciplined economic management, institutional reforms, fiscal consolidation, and enhanced coordination between monetary and fiscal authorities. We have restored stability and renewed confidence in the Ghanaian economy. Inflation has declined significantly from 23.8% in December 2024. To 3.4% as of April 2026. Our international reserves have strengthened considerably, rising from approximately $8.9 billion.
2: Ghana man penny will write John Dramani Mahama na what you mean and semi wadi etu jaselamati kuku a pen to a money bunye. Na Ghana UK Investment Summit, I say, or man penny ka se bim di tuja. Se once or what a Ghana nka. No one who say yen sika sema ye ye no wope pa so do and sika beshe nyu mumuno. Emo won gidi ehin him so oh ene na sikasem na ye yanhwe o chenbe ba betiti asensan o se de bibi sense enti o pese wo ba ye bie yapono wo mbra na ye beje won feso.
4: Bank of Ghana has implemented a calibrated monetary easing cycle, reducing the cost of capital and unlocking credit for investment and enterprise. The Ghanaian currency, the CDE, has stabilized. Currency stability is foundational to investor confidence, and we work deliberately to maintain it through fiscal discipline, improve foreign exchange management, and a structured external debt resolution framework. These are not merely statistics. They are structural foundations upon which our capital markets have been rebuilt and upon which the performance you are about to hear has been achieved.
2: Ghana man penny ura John Dramani Mahama na watch muna sansa mi wadi etu jaselamati kukwa pento na disa amani bui ebesumu yen. 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Se anti LGBTQ plus bill no. 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
5: Okay, FM. Parliament has been considering it, and it was supposed to have been passed last week. There have been a few issues raised. One, that there wasn't quorum when it was passed. That's an issue that has come up. And then two, there were some procedural lapses in terms of its passage. I just got some communication that the speaker was reading a statement to address the issue of the lapses in the passage of the bill. And so, like I said, when I was the opposition leader, the president has a number of options in this matter. It must come for assent, and so once the president gets it, you go through it because you are not part of the discussion in parliament, and so the legal representative, the legal counsel in the presidency and the attorney general would sit on it because it was a private member's motion.
2: Ghana man penyi ura John Dramani Mahama di sansi me tujua ewo UK obi maso na wachi mu na wachi kuraya mu ena mrashibe jofie chiame. Right Honorable Abans, Mana Kingsford Bagben, Suka said the two, I said Bill Noa. And Rasibe Jeffy, why you hold you my own, who say, or what to two man per America. Now Rasibe Jeffy, and she say, oh, my dear, you must stand in order 170 clause 2. And now order 170 clause 3, and who is all man for, she say, and so, and all the passes I build into a better say Bill No, almost Santana Subim.
6: The Human Sexual Rights and Family Values Bill 2025 and its implications on the LGBTQ plus issue is a global concern. Therefore, the eye of the world upon this parliament, the parliament of Ghana, what we do here must be able to withstand any legal and constitutional challenges that are sure to come. The bill has from its inception been presented to the nation as a bipartisan legislative initiative.
2: Emrashibe Jofie Chiamen, Right Honorable Abans, Mana Kingsford Bagbin, Nawo Chimunonso. wode sansa mu ye tu dwa William Gentu ene Emmanuel Akwale no wode sansa mu firma sibedwefia wode ebesomo ye 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
1: We want the old bill to come. The old bill is what has the deterrence, the teeth to bite. If you want to say adia Akufo-Addo to me and Mahama baya wabeya, what that means is that the bill that was passed in 2024, President Mahama, you sign it in the shape and form as it was.
2: Odumunyam for Reverend John Intim Fojo Asin South Mbashi Bejweni na wachimu na wajina dumkumuna na emu asansi mwadi etuja. 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
7: I've read the standing order since I saw the appeal. There's nothing in our standing orders for a rescission. When Parliament passes a bill, Parliament is functus officio. I think that the only role that Parliament has today is to transmit the bill to the President. When it goes to the President has indicated that he will want to have scrutiny of the bill. The Constitution spells out the steps the President can take to scrutinize the bill.
2: Orumanyam for Sam, Nate George, Eyan Kitangudio Swa for Nawachimu, and now this and Samui Etuja Emmanuel Akwale, and William Gentu Amanebo NEA. 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
9: We need to protect lives and that is worth all the efforts. You see, my friends, there are times when rules don't seem to make a lot of sense because nobody wants to be restricted. We all want our freedom, but the freedom should not come at the cost of anybody's life. So yes, if it is meant for 10 people, that's what it should be.
2: Ghana mampeni abedi echiri obinfo Jane na na upuku ajimai na wachimu ena wadisa ensemui etuja Patricia Sefa Fisher ena wadisa amanibui ebesumu yenyi. 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
10: We are interested in visiting all businesses led by women, however big or small. It doesn't matter to us. The fact that they are also doing something, if only to support themselves, to support others, if only to feed their children, we think that is also a very important economic contribution. So they are all very important. So when you see us in the markets, you see us in the stalls, in the shops, on the streets, that's what we are trying to do. Because whatever we do should affect people. And they should affect people in their daily lives in order for our policies to be meaningful. So that is why we do all these things that we do. Because the reset agenda, that's what it's about.
2: Ghana man penyi abedi echiro obinfo Jane na upuku wajima na watu imu na nsemu yi wadi etu japati usia sefafisha na edisa ama nibuyi ebe sumu ya yi. 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
10: Walk with us. Work with us as we make things better and as we improve the system. And we can all send this country to the level we want it to be. And everybody has a role to play, regardless what you are doing. Whether it's your business, whether it's farming or fishing, whether it's teaching or healing, whatever you are doing, it is important. And we urge you to do it to the benefit of the people who are at the receiving end of your efforts.
2: Ghana man penyi abedi echiri wo benfo na na Jane Opoku Ajimai. 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
12: We cannot discuss the future of Africa family without speaking directly about the African youth. Our young people are growing up in a world where information moves instantly across borders and where competing ideas are only a click away.
2: Aban Chiami, Ura Julius Debra, and an awachi modisa and semui etuja William Gentu ni Manuela Kwali and Wadi Sa Amanabui Ebesumi Yeni. Now what you cry muna kita hudios wafu. 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
7: a landmark ruling on gender, saying that there are only two genders, male and female. All of this onslaught is a mental condition. Homosexuality is a mental aberration. It's an aberration of the mind. These are people who need mental psychiatric care. And I'm not just saying this, because until 1976 in the United States, homosexuality was part of, was considered a mental illness.
2: Ora Sam Nate John, a Yakita who deals well for now, watching more, and what is answering me a two German or a quality in William Kentu, when I'm on the ball any. Now, what you cry a moon opinion, our Kasa, Edman National Chief Imam, Sheikh Aremia Shaibu, Ekasai will peace FM so. Now, one in an ama and not to phone a children come on. Nekas Emuna, which him say anti LGBTQ plus bill on someone sorry. Now you say you queer any moves, say a bay to a best at home opinion. 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
17: 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Of course, a building can never collapse if structurally it is strong. 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And so for now, we have declared this place a security zone for now, so that nobody can get inside to take belongings that do not belong to here.
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19: A strategic approach to Ghana's economic growth and recovery. And that is exactly what has been achieved in the last 1.5 years. And Mr. Speaker, let anybody challenge me and challenge this house that Ghana has not achieved economic stability under Minister Atuforsen.
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19: There was a lot of spin claiming that Ghana has exited, quote unquote, the IMF. And in that same statement, he makes a further comment that we are now going for what he calls a policy coordination instrument. As my colleagues and I will demonstrate in our submissions this afternoon, Ghana has not exited the IMF.
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20: ye afi etwe mu yi a ye call strike no ba e ka ye ma na so ma ye call it strike no and then they say a year omo ye and ye for some migration from America of education to a year university salary structure no ba ye call for bi o wa ye mo qualification omo wo no a year mo kura master of education master of science master of technology master of theology enti nko fo mo kura sa qualification yi 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
0: Yes, Lord.
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0: Yes, Lord.
1: Yes, Lord.
0: Yes, Lord. Yes, Lord. Yes, Lord. Yes, Lord. Yes, Lord. Yes, Lord. Yes, Lord. Yes, Lord. Yes, Lord. Yes, Lord. Yes, Lord. Yes, Lord. Yes, Lord. Yes, Lord. Yes, Lord. Yes, Lord. Yes, Lord. Yes, Lord. Yes, Lord. Yes, Lord. Yes, Lord. Yes, Lord. Yes, Lord. Yes, Lord. Yes, Lord. Yes, Lord. Yes, Lord. Yes, Lord. Yes, Lord. Yes, Lord. Yes, Lord. Yes, Lord. Yes, Lord. Yes, Lord. Yes, Lord. Yes, Lord. Yes, Lord. Yes, Lord. Yes, Lord.

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Can you lift up your right hand and move it?